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0: Today in school, I learned a lot. In chemistry, I learned that no one likes me. In English, I learned that I'm disgusting. And in physics, I learned that I'm a loser.
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5: I'm Erie News Now forecaster Dakota Hunter with your forecast. For tonight, expect an isolated shower or rumble, otherwise partly to mostly cloudy with lows into the lower 60s. For our Saturday, expect morning clouds giving way to a great supply of sunshine, cooler and less humid with highs into the mid-70s. And for Saturday night, partly to mainly clear with lows into the lower 60s. From the Erie News Now First Warning Weather Center, I'm forecaster Dakota Hunter on the Glenora Radio Network.
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power, betrayal, madness, and a kingdom on the brink. 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
6: I'm Erie News Now forecaster Dakota Hunter with your forecast. For tonight, expect an isolated shower or rumble, otherwise partly to mostly cloudy with lows into the lower 60s. For our Saturday, expect morning clouds giving way to a great supply of sunshine, cooler and less humid.

0: Saturday night, partly to mainly clear with lows into the lower 60s. From the Erie News Now First Warning Weather Center, I'm forecaster Dakota Hunter on the Glenora Radio Network.
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2: I'm Erie News Now forecaster Dakota Hunter with your forecast. For tonight, expect an isolated shower or rumble, otherwise partly to mostly cloudy with lows into the lower 60s. For our Saturday, expect morning clouds giving way to a great supply of sunshine, cooler and less humid with highs into the mid-70s. And for Saturday night, partly to mainly clear with lows into the lower 60s. From the Erie News Now First Warning Weather Center, I'm forecaster Dakota Hunter on the Glenora Radio Network.
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0: It's time for the Erie County Fair in Wattsburg, PA. 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Livestock shows, truck and tractor pulls, the midway rides, and the food. 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The 141st go-around of the Erie County Fair in Wattsburg, south of Erie, where State Route 8 meets State Route 89. 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
1: Tesla's new Cybercab has joined its robotaxi fleet. The new vehicle, which drives itself and doesn't have a steering wheel, was unveiled at a private event, but not everyone is on board.
2: This area, I don't think it's a good idea. Yeah, because, you know, the train, traffic, a lot of cars.
1: Benoni is a commuter in the Washington, D.C. area where the Cybercab is being tested but is not yet in service. The Cybercab is only on the streets in limited areas of Austin for now. It's a key component of the EV automaker's autonomous vehicle ride service, which currently operates in parts of Texas and Florida. Google is launching an AI voice feature that's available in Gmail, Docs, and beyond. It's designed to let users ask questions so they can get a quick result from the data in their inbox. And Aura is filing to go public. The smart ring maker is enjoying a substantial jump in revenue over the past year. Aura says it now has 5 million monthly users who pay to get biometric information. Tech Report, I'm Matt Mattinson.
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1: Hey man, what's up with all the bags?
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4: I'm Erie News Now forecaster Dakota Hunter with your forecast. For tonight, expect an isolated shower or rumble, otherwise partly to mostly cloudy with lows into the lower 60s. For our Saturday, expect morning clouds giving way to a great supply of sunshine, cooler and less humid with highs into the mid-70s. And for Saturday night, partly to mainly clear with lows into the lower 60s. From the Erie News Now First Warning Weather Center, I'm forecaster Dakota Hunter on the Glenora Radio Network.
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3: I'm Erie News Now forecaster Dakota Hunter with your forecast. For tonight, expect an isolated shower or rumble, otherwise partly to mostly cloudy with lows into the lower 60s. For our Saturday, expect morning clouds giving way to a great supply of sunshine, cooler and less humid with highs into the mid-70s. And for Saturday night, partly to mainly clear with lows into the lower 60s. From the Erie News Now First Warning Weather Center, I'm forecaster Dakota Hunter on the Glenora Radio Network.
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0: power, betrayal, madness, and a kingdom on the brink. 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
1: For 90.5 WERG, I'm Mark Huffman with today's Consumer Affairs Update. Cyclospora, which has been around all summer, isn't going away. The nation's unusually large surge in infections has spread to nearly every state, with more than 18,000 cases now documented by health officials. While many cases are tied to iceberg lettuce, newer cases are linked to other types of produce. Consumers watching gas prices may be overlooking another potentially significant inflation threat, the rapidly rising cost of diesel fuel. It's $5.69 a gallon. Even if you don't use diesel, truck drivers and farmers do. Their higher costs are getting passed along to grocery shoppers. Southwest is opening its first ever airport lounges, Austin, Baltimore, Honolulu, and Nashville. Get the first locations late next year. A new premium credit card will include lounge access, but Southwest hasn't revealed the card's annual fee or whether travelers will have other ways to get in. I'm Mark Huffman. 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
3: I'm Erie News Now forecaster Dakota Hunter with your forecast. For tonight, expect an isolated shower or rumble, otherwise partly to mostly cloudy with lows into the lower 60s. For our Saturday, expect morning clouds giving way to a great supply of sunshine, cooler and less humid with highs into the mid-70s. And for Saturday night, partly to mainly clear with lows into the lower 60s. From the Erie News Now First Warning Weather Center, I'm forecaster Dakota Hunter on the Glenora Radio Network.
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2: I'm Erie News Now forecaster Dakota Hunter with your forecast. For tonight, expect an isolated shower or rumble, otherwise partly to mostly cloudy with lows into the lower 60s. For our Saturday, expect morning clouds giving way to a great supply of sunshine, cooler and less humid with highs into the mid-70s. And for Saturday night, partly to mainly clear with lows into the lower 60s. From the Erie News Now First Warning Weather Center, I'm forecaster Dakota Hunter on the Glenora Radio Network.
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0: It's time for the Erie County Fair in Wattsburg, PA. 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Livestock shows, truck and tractor pulls, the midway rides, and the food. 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The 141st go-around of the Erie County Fair at Wattsburg, south of Erie, where State Route 8 meets State Route 89. 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
2: Welcome to the Indie Film Minute. Professional wrestling is often the butt of jokes, usually something about the matches being faked and the wrestlers themselves being meatheads. But in Darren Aronofsky's powerful character study, The Wrestler, that same wrestling world is filled with hard workers just seeking to make their fans and themselves happy. Randy the Ram Robinson has long left his glory days behind. He is an aging legend, full of the pain and anguish of adjusting to a life of non-entity. He works at a supermarket deli counter, occasionally wrestling in weekend matches until he can set up a 20th anniversary match against his old rival, the Ayatollah. Yet after a post-match heart attack, his doctor recommends he give up wrestling for good. Randy is left with time to reconnect with an estranged daughter, kindle a romance, and figure out his next move. Randy is played by Mickey Rourke, who won critical acclaim and many awards, including an Oscar nomination, for this comeback role. Aronofsky's assured direction is appropriately somber, bringing home how tremendously heartbreaking it can be to find oneself out of the limelight with no way out of the shadows. Set in the world of a fringe sport, The Wrestler is a powerful and moving observation of pride and the search for relevance as we age. The Wrestler, not in theaters, discovery through rental. Find us on the web at indiefilmminute.com.
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you want to feel better, don't let the devil make you toss this letter. If you've been crossed up by hoodoo, voodoo, the wizard or the lizard, you got family trouble, man trouble, woman trouble, no life is a rubber. You're looking for a true friend or a true lover, or if you've been living undercover, well, I'm coming to your town to break it all down and help you with all of this. I'm looking to help you find bliss one day, a one way, can't miss. I'm here to tear all the walls down. Doesn't matter if it's a large town or a small town. Just like Joshua and the fabled walls of Jericho, I'm here to tear down the institution. God spoke to me, said, listen to me, I anoint you with the power that'll get them all moving. You're agitated, you prayed and meditated, you're concentrated on getting elevated. By sundown, Monday, you who come will be blessed with a big money blessing. You will be doubted by all the unbelievers on all of the things I'm addressing. But you must tell seven friends. You must first bring seven friends. And don't be selfish and keep this all to yourself and don't eat shellfish. Hate is trying to take someone else's love for yourself. But I'm here to

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4: I'm Erie News Now forecaster Dakota Hunter with your forecast. For tonight, expect an isolated shower or rumble, otherwise partly to mostly cloudy with lows into the lower 60s. For our Saturday, expect morning clouds giving way to a great supply of sunshine, cooler and less humid with highs into the mid-70s. And for Saturday night, partly to mainly clear with lows into the lower 60s. From the Erie News Now First Warning Weather Center, I'm forecaster Dakota Hunter on the Glenora Radio Network.
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1: NBC News Radio, I'm Scott Carr. A mistrial has been formally declared in the Lindsey Clancy murder trial. District Attorney for Plymouth County, Timothy Cruz, says no decision's been made yet about retrying the case.
2: There'll be no decisions made today regarding that.
1: This after the jury again told the judge they were deadlocked, prompting the judge to declare the mistrial. Clancy admitted to killing her three children in 2023, but pleaded not guilty by reason of insanity. The DA says he thinks it's a pretty clear-cut case.
2: The facts are Lindsey Clancy killed her three children, and the evidence suggested to us that she was in control of her actions.
1: But Clancy's attorney, Kevin Reddington, expresses confidence about winning the case should it go to a retrial.
3: If I was Tim Cruz, I would probably say I don't think I want to do a retrial because he's going to lose.
1: A status hearing is now set for September 29th. A federal judge has again blocked the Trump administration's mail-in voting rules. On Friday, a judge in Boston ruled the administration's planned restrictions on mail-in voting are likely illegal and should not be implemented before the midterm elections. The order extends the temporary ruling already issued by the judge blocking the post office from moving forward with the new rules. The Trump administration's appealed that block to the Supreme Court. It's the unofficial end of summer, the Labor Day weekend. Scott Pringle tells us a lot of Americans are hitting the road and the skies.
4: So far, smooth traveling for this young fella whose family made a pit stop along the New Jersey Turnpike.
5: We've almost had no traffic other than when we were getting off the George Washington Bridge.
4: Those traveling by vehicle feel some pain at the pump with gas prices shooting up in the last week. AAA's Robert Sinclair says gas is about a dollar more per gallon than this time last year.
6: Record high gasoline prices for Labor Day.
4: Air travel remains very strong, with the FAA saying this is the busiest Labor Day weekend in the nation's airports in the last 15 years.
1: The National Hurricane Center says Hurricane Lowell is still churning near Hawaii, about 590 miles from Honolulu, packing 150 mile-an-hour winds. It's expected to pass the island sometime early next week. Scott Carr, NBC News Radio.
7: I'm Erie News Now forecaster Dakota Hunter with your forecast. For tonight, expect an isolated shower or rumble, otherwise partly to mostly cloudy with lows into the lower 60s. For our Saturday, expect morning clouds giving way to a great supply of sunshine, cooler and less humid with highs into the mid-70s. And for Saturday night, partly to mainly clear with lows into the lower 60s. From the Erie News Now First Warning Weather Center, I'm forecaster Dakota Hunter on the Glenora Radio Network.
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1: NBC News Radio, I'm Scott Carr. A mistrial has been formally declared in the Lindsey Clancy murder trial. This after the jury again told the judge Friday they were deadlocked. The DA in Plymouth County, Timothy Cruz, says there's been no decision yet on a possible retrial, but pointing out the sole focus of the case should be Lindsey Clancy and not other issues.
2: This case is not about a healthcare system or about how women are treated in it or what diagnoses there are in the DSM or what there are not. Those are all important issues. They stir up emotion. And sometimes they stir up anger.
1: As defense attorney Kevin Reddington criticized the holdout lone juror that led to the mistrial being declared.
3: They know that they were robbed by one man for whatever his agenda was, who stole 7 weeks of the life of these other jurors.
1: A status hearing is now set for September 29th. Gas prices are at record highs for this Labor Day weekend as travelers hit the roads and the skies. The national average for a gallon of gas now is $4.14, says AAA, while last week the price was around $4.08. Anger among immigration enforcement in the U.S. ran high today among some teenagers in Colorado. And as Connor Shreve reports, there was some chaos at an anti-ICE rally organized by Denver students.
4: Immigrants are welcome here, no way!
5: A handful of skirmishes broke out at Denver's La Alma Lincoln Park between groups of students and ICE supporters. This independent journalist had his camera stolen after being taken to the ground.
6: I was upset. I was angry. I just wanted to get my camera. I really didn't care, like, about getting hit.
5: Organizers had their march cut short by Denver police trying to keep them off open roads, but applauded students for sharing their message despite facing challenges.
7: They're ripping apart families. They're taking children away from their parents, and they want to claim that America is so great. No, it is not.
5: I'm Connor Shreve.
1: More severe storms are hitting the Midwest and Mid-Atlantic tonight from Michigan to Delaware. Forecasters say intense thunderstorms will reignite over more than 30 million people. Scott Carr, NBC News Radio.
8: I'm Erie News Now forecaster Dakota Hunter with your forecast. For tonight, expect an isolated shower or rumble, otherwise partly to mostly cloudy with lows into the lower 60s. For our Saturday, expect morning clouds giving way to a great supply of sunshine, cooler and less humid with highs into the mid-70s. And for Saturday night, partly to mainly clear with lows into the lower 60s. From the Erie News Now First Warning Weather Center, I'm forecaster Dakota Hunter on the Glenora Radio Network.
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1: NBC News Radio, I'm Jim Forbes. The judge has declared a mistrial in the Lindsey Clancy murder trial in Massachusetts. It comes after the defense appealed the mistrial decision to a higher court and was denied. The jury told the judge once again they were deadlocked, prompting the judge to declare the mistrial before giving the defense the option to appeal it. Clancy admitted to killing her three children in 2023, but pleaded not guilty by reason of insanity. She claimed she suffered from postpartum psychosis, but prosecutors argued the killings were premeditated. A status hearing is now set for September 29th. An unexpected interruption at the U.S. Open tennis tournament on Friday for marijuana. Andrew Whitman has more.
2: The world's number one ranked women's tennis player Friday faced an on-court obstacle the casual city players know well. Two-time defending champ Aryna Sabalenka paused her third-round match against Kamila Rakimova because she could smell marijuana in the air. Tournament officials were alerted and play quickly resumed. After her win, Sabalenka said it's difficult to, quote, handle that smell and perform at your best. Cannabis smoking is legal in New York, but the tournament is in a city park where smoking is not permitted, though enforcement is often spotty. It's also specifically banned on U.S. open grounds. In New York, I'm Andrew Whitman.
1: And Labor Day holiday travel is well underway with some of the heaviest traffic expected on Friday. Airports will also be extremely busy, with the TSA expecting to screen more than 17 million people by the end of next Wednesday. According to AAA, the most popular destinations this year include Seattle, Orlando, Boston, Denver, and New York City. AAA says average round-trip airfares are up 2% from last year. I'm Jim Forbes.
3: I'm Erie News Now forecaster Dakota Hunter with your forecast. For tonight, expect an isolated shower or rumble, otherwise partly to mostly cloudy with lows into the lower 60s. For our Saturday, expect morning clouds giving way to a great supply of sunshine, cooler and less humid with highs into the mid-70s. And for Saturday night, partly to mainly clear with lows into the lower 60s. From the Erie News Now First Warning Weather Center, I'm forecaster Dakota Hunter on the Glenora Radio Network.
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1: NBC News Radio, I'm Jim Forbes. The judge has declared a mistrial in the Lindsey Clancy murder trial in Massachusetts. It comes after the defense appealed the mistrial decision to a higher court and was denied. The jury told the judge, once again, they were deadlocked, prompting the judge to declare the mistrial before giving the defense the option to appeal it. Clancy admitting to killing her three children in 2023, but pleaded not guilty by reason of insanity. Gas prices are at record highs for this time of the year as Labor Day weekend travelers take to the roads. The national average is just over $4.14, according to AAA. Last week, we were seeing prices right around $4.08, while the national average sat at around $3.20 a gallon a year ago. The cheapest gas can be found in Indiana at $3.44 a gallon. Drivers in California are paying an average of $5.80 a gallon, the highest in the country. Allegations of dirty politics in the race for governor of New York based on New York City's pending tax on high-end second homes. Andrew Whitman has more.
2: On Friday, Governor Kathy Hochul's campaign accused Republican challenger Bruce Blakeman's team of sending fake government documents to voters telling them they would be subject to the new tax. Those letters, sent more than 60 days from the election, do say paid for by Bruce Blakeman at the bottom. The Blakeman campaign did not say what info they used as the basis for the letters. WNBC reports of at least one going to a voter who doesn't own a second home. In New York, I'm Andrew Whitman.
1: And President Trump doesn't think the military conflict with Iran, quote, is a war. Trump was asked by reporters in the Oval Office Friday if he agrees with Vice President J.D. Vance, who said he doesn't believe it's a war. I'm Jim Forbes.
3: I'm Erie News Now forecaster Dakota Hunter with your forecast. For tonight, expect an isolated shower or rumble, otherwise partly to mostly cloudy with lows into the lower 60s. For our Saturday, expect morning clouds giving way to a great supply of sunshine, cooler and less humid with highs into the mid-70s. And for Saturday night, partly to mainly clear with lows into the lower 60s. From the Erie News Now First Warning Weather Center, I'm forecaster Dakota Hunter on the Glenora Radio Network.
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1: Yo, my name is Fruit Punch, but I don't get out much. So here's a fat diggy video by the Big Ten Bunch. They come in all different flavors. ABC is up first.

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1: NBC News Radio, I'm Jim Forbes. A federal judge is blocking another attempt by the Trump administration to restrict mail-in voting. A Boston judge ruled Friday that the administration's planned restrictions on mail-in voting are likely illegal and shouldn't be implemented before the midterm elections. The judge had already issued a temporary ruling blocking the U.S. Postal Service from moving forward with the new rules, and the Trump administration appealed that block to the Supreme Court.

0: Friday's order extends that ruling indefinitely. The U.S. Supreme Court is siding with the Republican Party in an argument over TV advertising rates ahead of the November elections. Federal law requires broadcast stations to offer political candidates their lowest available rate in the 60 days before a general election. The National Republican Congressional Committee and the National Republican Senatorial Committee had been asking for the same discount, but were blocked by an appeals court. On Friday, the Supreme Court blocked the lower court ruling. Justice Ketanji Brown Jackson was the sole dissenter. Regal Theaters in California will screen Dolly Parton movies to raise money for her foundation after her death, Dina Kodiak explains.
1: The event began in Tennessee and will now expand to over 200 Regal theaters nationwide, featuring Steel Magnolias and The Best Little Whorehouse in Texas. The movie screenings will run through September 9th. 36 California theaters, including several in Northern California, will participate. All proceeds go to Dolly Parton's Imagination Library. Tickets are $9.25, referencing her hit, 9 to 5. I'm Dina Kodiak.
0: And President Trump is calling the war in Iran, quote, small potatoes. Trump agreed with Vice President Vance and said, quote, it's a military conflict. I'm Jim Forbes.
2: I'm Erie News Now forecaster Dakota Hunter with your forecast. For tonight, expect an isolated shower or rumble, otherwise partly to mostly cloudy with lows into the lower 60s. For our Saturday, expect morning clouds giving way to a great supply of sunshine, cooler and less humid with highs into the mid-70s. And for Saturday night, partly to mainly clear with lows into the lower 60s. From the Erie News Now First Warning Weather Center, I'm forecaster Dakota Hunter on the Glenora Radio Network.
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1: I'm Erie News Now forecaster Dakota Hunter with your forecast. For tonight, expect an isolated shower or rumble, otherwise partly to mostly cloudy with lows into the lower 60s. For our Saturday, expect morning clouds giving way to a great supply of sunshine, cooler and less humid with highs into the mid-70s. And for Saturday night, partly to mainly clear with lows into the lower 60s. From the Erie News Now First Warning Weather Center, I'm forecaster Dakota Hunter on the Glenora Radio Network.
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3: 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Let God. I need you to sit down for a moment. I just want you to hear the words. 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
1: Couldn't find.

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1: I need you just to lift your hands now. Hey, set up a bossa. You're not here by accident today. The presence of the Lord, He's in this place. Oh, I need some worshipers now. I need some worshipers. Lord, whatever you're doing in this season, don't do it without me. Follow you, Lord. I hear your word today. Hey. Lord, whatever you're doing in this season,

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1: There is a prophetic word on tonight, and the Lord have impregnated new direction with the word. And the word is the sun is going to shine if you hold out. But first of all, for clarity reasons, the sun that we're talking about is not the celestial body that give off heat, nor that sun that's 92,900,000 miles away from the center of the earth. We're not talking about that sun. But the sun that we're talking about is the Son of the living God, the one who died for our sins. Some of you all may refer to him just Jehovah Jireh. Some of you all may refer to him as Jehovah Rapha. But he's the God of my soul. And I want you to know whatever you're going through, that the sun is going to shine on your behalf. Come on, New Direction. The first verse says this.
2: So many nights
1: I've cried. Anybody know what I'm talking about? You know I cried for better days. Yes, I did.
2: For better days.
1: I've prayed for. Am I talking to some real folk up in here? But through it all, come on.
2: I
1: know. Come on. What do you know, Vincent? What we know is the sun is going to shine.
2: The sun is going to shine.
1: But see, I got to do something. I got to just hold out. Huh? Come on, y'all. You got to tell your spirit, man, the sun is going to shine. Come on.
2: The sun is going to shine.
1: If I hold out, that's the song.
2: If I hold out.
1: There's another significant verse that says, Sometimes I feel all alone. Come on, y'all. Y'all got to get with us. God, I thank you. No one around. No one's there. They can't comprehend the magnitude of what you're going through. But you know what? You got to tell yourself, I must endure. Come on, New Year.
2: I must.
1: For I know. And the nucleus of this song is the sun is going to shine. New Direction. Anybody know what we're talking about? It's going to shine on your unwanted situation. Whatever you're faced with.

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If I hold down, see, that's it. 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
2: I'm Erie News Now forecaster Dakota Hunter with your forecast. For tonight, expect an isolated shower or rumble, otherwise partly to mostly cloudy with lows into the lower 60s. For our Saturday, expect morning clouds giving way to a great supply of sunshine, cooler and less humid with highs into the mid-70s. And for Saturday night, partly to mainly clear with lows into the lower 60s. From the Erie News Now First Warning Weather Center, I'm forecaster Dakota Hunter on the Glenora Radio Network.
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4: Is there anybody love the God that we serve? Yes. Yes. He's been kind to us. He's been wonderful to us. We just love him with all of our heart. Come on, let's sing this great praise unto him.

Hallelujah. Hallelujah. Hallelujah. He is wonderful. Good morning from Early Morning Praise. Lee Smith sitting in for Elder D.L. Stanton this morning. And we pray that you know that God's grace and his mercy has brought you to this day. Dear Heavenly Father, we just ask you to have your way this morning. Bless those who are under the sound of this gospel radio program. We ask you to bless them, to keep them, to comfort them, to uplift them. In Jesus' mighty name we pray.

0: As the Clark sisters say, it was grace and mercy that kept me. You're listening to Early Morning Praise on 90.5 WERG 615. Now we've got a great program for you. Hopefully it will uplift you. It will keep you on the focus of keeping God first this morning and sharing his love and his blessings in your life, that your testimony might get someone through their troubles and their tribulations. We'll be right back with more gospel music.
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like this. Now, you might be standing next to somebody and you don't know what they've been going through. But when I think about the goodness of Jesus, woo, I'm about to have church right by myself. Is that all right? I want you to lift your voice and talk to the person next to you.

That's where my help cometh. It cometh from the Lord. Jesus is my help. Music there from none other than Bishop Hezekiah Walker. And again, we've got more great gospel music on the way. Before that, we have Vanessa Bell Armstrong. Good news. It is good news. And good news today, this morning, Pray Erie is having a prayer walk. Participants are invited to gather at Perry Square, Peach Street, and South Park Row across from City Hall right around 9:20 a.m. They're praying with thanksgiving for all people and those in authority that we may live in peaceful, godly, and honorable lives pleasing to God. That is definitely a great reflection of how we should live. So continue to pray that we will come together as one people. This is Wes Morgan. Lord, you've been good, so good to me.

0: Lord, you brought me from a mighty, mighty, mighty long way. 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
0: The Erie community is invited to the Greater Calvary Full Gospel Baptist Church Third Shepherd Celebration honoring Pastor Colin G. Gavin, September 18th through the 20th. 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The morning worship will begin at 10:30 a.m. featuring Pastor Emeritus Barbara Taylor. 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
0: Christian Ministries of the Apostolic Faith Church is celebrating the 22nd pastoral anniversary of Bishop Frankie Quinn and Lady Quinn, September 11th through the 13th. The theme is Grounded, Guided, and Growing. On Friday, September 11th at 6 p.m., there will be an evening service at Christian Ministries of the Apostolic Faith Church, 930 Liberty Street. The guest speaker will be the Honorable Bishop Lambert W. Gates, Sr., the presiding bishop of the Pentecostal Churches of the Apostolic Faith International. For more information, contact Monique Daniels, 814-449-7976.

0: 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God's got a blessing.
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1: God's got a blessing.

0: Just know God's already made a way. So give him praise. And when he comes through, don't forget to tell the world.
1: That was Brandon Anderson, and God did it again. And when he does it, you got to tell somebody, tell somebody, tell somebody, because God's got a blessing with your individual name on it. The Erie community is invited to come celebrate the 96th birthday of Mother Lorraine Lee. It will take place on Sunday, September 20th at the Metropolitan Entertainment Complex, 1843 Buffalo Road. Dinner will be served at 2 p.m. with entertainment to follow at 4 p.m. and RSVP by September 5th. Follow up with Mr. Tommy Lee. Again, happy birthday to Mrs. Lorraine Lee with her celebration on Sunday, September the 20th. More great gospel music is on the way. We'll be right back following these messages from our sponsors.
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3: 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Christian Ministries of the Apostolic Faith Church is celebrating the 22nd pastoral anniversary of Bishop Frankie Quinn and Lady Quinn, September 11th through the 13th. The theme is Grounded, Guided, and Growing. On Saturday, September 12th at 4 p.m., there will be a gala celebration at the Masonic Temple, 32 West 8th Street. Banquet tickets are available, and for more information, contact Monique Daniels, 814-449-7976.

0: Morning Praise are being brought to you with funds provided by our church program partners, Antioch Baptist Church, Reverend Floyd R. McClure, Pastor, Bread of Heaven Tabernacle of Praise, Christian Ministries of the Apostolic Faith Church, Bishop Frank Quinn, Pastor, Firstborn Apostolic Faith Church, Bishop Clint Roberts, Pastor,
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2: 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In the event of rain, the event will be held in the church fellowship hall. Mount Ebo Missionary Baptist Church, 1617 East 26th Street, invites the Erie community to join them for their yearly Woman in White event on Saturday, September 19th from 3 to 5 p.m. The dress code is white attire. For additional information, 814-454-7374.

Sing that song, Smokey. I made up my mind, I'm gonna run till it's finished. Music from Harold Rayford from the Breath of Life CD. And there's something about the name, Jesus.

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What does that mean? God is so powerful. It doesn't matter what trial you find yourself in. It doesn't matter how big the mountain is. 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And he has all power. He knows the end from the beginning, so you don't have to be afraid. Actually, you can rejoice before you see your prayer answered.

0: He never lost a battle, and he never will. 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Winans on 90.5 WERG in Early Morning Praise. Trust that you're having a wonderful day thus far, that you woke up this morning with the worship of God in your spirit and realizing that he was worthy of your praise, that everything that he's brought you through, every trial, every tribulation, every blessing, it was all from God. Lee Smith sitting in this morning for Elder D.L. Stanton, and he'll be back on next Saturday right here at 6 a.m. We thank him for his faithfulness, for being here, and for having an awesome ministry on Early Morning Praise. And we invite you also to join tomorrow morning at 6 a.m. Ed Word for continuing education with Ed Word and Sunday Morning Gospel. He starts at 6 a.m. until 9 a.m. Sunday school, and then around 7 o'clock, a message that we can apply to our lives. We have more gospel music on the way. In the background is Hezekiah Walker and Grateful, the saxophone instrumental.
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0: 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This morning, Pray Erie is having a prayer walk. Participants are invited to gather at Perry Square, Peace Street, and South Park Row across from City Hall, praying with thanksgiving for all people and those in authority that we may live peaceful, godly, and honorable lives pleasing to God. Christian Ministries of the Apostolic Faith Church is celebrating the 22nd pastoral anniversary of Bishop Frankie Quinn and Lady Quinn, September 11th through the 13th. The theme is Grounded, Guided, and Growing. On Saturday, September 12th at 4 p.m., there will be a gala celebration at the Masonic Temple, 32 West 8th Street. 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The Erie community is invited to the Greater Calvary Full Gospel Baptist Church Third Shepherd Celebration honoring Pastor Colin G. Gavin, September 18th through the 20th. On Friday, September 18th, Legacy Night honoring Bishop Jesse N. Gavin and Mother Sandra Gavin with Bishop Larry Trotter of Sweet Holy Spirit Church, Chicago, Illinois, as the guest speaker. Saturday, September 19th at 7 p.m., the Shepherd Celebration Sneaker Gala will be held at the Ambassador Conference Center. The celebration will conclude on Sunday, September 20th. The morning worship will begin at 10:30 a.m. featuring Pastor Emeritus Barbara Taylor. The afternoon celebration service is at 4 p.m. with Pastor Anthony Harris of Shiloh Baptist Church as the guest preacher. 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

0: Can you say it all in the building? Come on.
1: The greatest man.
2: Oh, yeah. Music from Vashon Mitchell. And he is, Jesus is the greatest man I know. We'd like to remind you that on Saturday, September 19th, beginning at 3 o'clock, Mount Ebal Missionary Baptist Church invites the Erie community to join them for their annual Women in White event. All this will take place at the Mount Ebal Missionary Baptist Church, just located at 1536 East 26th Street. Women are encouraged to wear white attire, and for more information, 814-454-7374. And also on September 19th, starting at 9 a.m. until 2 p.m., there will be a clothing giveaway sponsored by Hope and Faith Chapel, 2313 Bird Drive. The clothing giveaway will be held on the side of the church building, and in the event of rain, the clothing giveaway will be held in the fellowship hall. These have been public service reminders from your friends here. We are at 90.5 WERG, and coming your way at 8 o'clock, we've got the greatest hits of your times and mine with Timmy Mac and Dinah right here on Erie's number one college radio station.

Bishop Paul S. Morton, and the best, yes, is yet to come. Great is God's faithfulness. His mercies begin afresh each morning. And I say to myself, the Lord is my inheritance, and I will hope in him. The verse from Lamentations. 7:57 now, and that's going to do it for early morning praise. Elder Stanton will be back next Saturday, and we invite you to be with us on Monday morning for Labor Day as we cover your weekends and holidays. Timmy Mack and Dinah are up next. God bless. We'll see you at noon.

0: loves you, baby.
1: Oh, good morning, family. We love you.
0: Boy, having a little praise this morning right behind my man Lee Smith in for Elder Stanton. Timmy Mac Morning Show with Dinah. Ooh, first show in September.
1: Oh, it sure is.
0: Yes, it is.
1: Oh, my goodness.
0: I got to get the September song ready.
1: You sure do.
0: In the meantime, we got the OJs. Let's put our hands together. Clap. Super Soul Saturday.

It's September, Earth, Wind, and Fire, Timmy Mac Morning Show with Dinah on a Super Soul Saturday in September. We've got 68 degrees, mostly cloudy today with a high near the mid-70s. Mostly clear tonight with a low in the mid-60s. It's a lot different than it was the other day. Prayers out to all those folks that are trying to get trees out of their living room. It's 8:20. It's a love thing from the Whispers on the Timmy Mac Morning Show with Dinah. Super Soul Saturday.

0: It's the Whispers. It's a love thing right here on WEIG Super Soul Saturday. Boy, another weekend.
1: Another beautiful weekend.
0: Oh, yes. Oh, no, you go ahead. You talk. Say whatever you want. It's your show, too, you know. I'm making up stuff, you know, trying not to go back to sleep.
1: I know, right? We're both so sleepy. What, did it rain last night?
0: I don't know.
1: Oh, you're asleep.
0: I don't think it did. I'm not sure.
1: Oh, okay. Well, okay. Let's read some good
0: okay.
1: stuff.
0: Okay. Oh, I got some good stuff right here.
1: Okay. You are invited
0: right.
1: to come and celebrate the 96th birthday of Mother Lorraine Lee. Ooh. 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
0: Mm. The Urban Erie Community Development Corporation invites the Erie community to help celebrate Sam Jethro Day at the Erie Seawolves. Final regular season game, the home game at UMPC Park, known as the fastest man in baseball. Erie Sam Jethro played in the Negro Leagues for many years before joining the Boston Braves. He was honored as National League Rookie of the Year in 1950. I believe that game is tonight.
1: Oh, you think it's tonight?
0: I think it's tonight. Yes, I looked it up on the phone.
1: How's the weather going to be for that game?
0: Let's see. For tonight, mostly clear with high in the mid-60s.
1: Oh, everybody should be there.
0: Great baseball weather there for sure. And that's at UMPC Park, downtown Erie. For more info, 814-490-9669. That number again, 814-4590-9669. I'd like to go to that.
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0: All right now. And, of course, the Fatherhood Fellowship is on Saturday, September 12th at 9 a.m. Sponsored by 100 Black Men of Erie, the Omega Psi Phi Fraternity Incorporated, in partnership with Birthroot, will meet at the ECAC building at 650 East Avenue, inviting fathers in all stages to come get connected to each other and community resources. It's fall!
1: All right.
0: It's fall, and I understand trees were falling all over the place.
1: Oh, my gosh.
0: Look, we're only supposed to have leaves fall off in the fall, not the whole tree.
1: Does anyone know what type of... I mean, we know it wasn't a tornado.
0: It was not a tornado.
1: It was definitely not a hurricane.
0: They were saying it was straight winds, straight high-velocity winds.
1: Do they know how fast the winds were going?
0: I don't know.
1: That's what I like
0: to know. I kind of slept through it.
1: But that blew those trees down from the roots?
0: I kind of slept through it. The only thing that blew in my house were the curtains. And I thought, boy, those curtains look kind of weird. But after that, I just kind of rolled over and went back to sleep. Called my aunt this morning. She's all frantic. I don't have any power. She had half power. And I hope all the power's back on. It should be, because we had enough power people here from other cities that came in to give us a hand. And we certainly appreciate that. We enjoy them first responders, because we really need that electricity. You could not hear Super Soul Saturday without electricity.
1: That's right.
0: At least a battery. Or a charger.
1: A charger. How you gonna charge it?
2: Electricity.
0: Power bank. I don't know. Solar. Do you want me?
2: You call me like you said.
0: You call me like you said.
2: It's really your real phone number.
0: Oh, nope, it's not. My wife gave me the number to the weather when I met her.
1: 452-6311.
0: That's the one. Today it's 8:29. The temperature is 68 degrees.
1: I can't believe I still remember that number.
0: Yeah, everybody does.

It's a Super Soul Saturday morning. These are the greatest hits of your time and mine. Jethro Bodine. No, Sam Jethro Day at the Sea Wolves tonight. Oh, my God.

0: I'd like to thank my friend Sandy for allowing me to go to see the Tower of Power at Chautauqua. So you're not the only one with a little culture. And when we were doing the Bodine thing.
1: I'm sorry.
0: I was bragging about me being a sophisticated international playboy and fry cook. And I said, if that doesn't work, I'm going to be a brain surgeon. Or a double-aught spy. I just figured it all out. That's how I wanna finish up this crazy life I'm living right now. But Tower of Power was very, very good. I was very impressed.
1: Good.
0: Now, I wish I could remember the guy's name that did the vocals. He just, every time I kept looking at it, I'd say, he looks like Christopher Williams. Mm-hmm. But he had a pretty good voice, and he played guitar, which... You know, I mean...
1: That was a plus, huh?
0: Yeah, because people got to remember that Lenny Williams was only with him about 3 years.
1: Oh.
0: He hadn't been with him very long. And come to think of it, talk about old artists.
1: Yes.
0: We're going to use that as our question of the day a little bit later on today.
1: Yeah.
0: We're going to wait for everybody to get up, have their coffee, you know.
1: Get moving.
0: Get they shrimp and grits or whatever they're trying to do. I know what I'd like to do.
1: Grocery shopping for the Labor Day.
0: Man, I want to see if I can get that Chick-fil-A that
1: Oh.
0: Yeah, and there's one across the street, and I always leave here hungry, and I never think.
1: To go over there and get it.
0: There. But, you know, I went over there a couple of times before, and, well, I'm kind of old-fashioned, you know. I like going to the counter saying, this is what I want, here's your money.
1: Did you have to go?
0: You have to go to the kiosk, and you have to go through the menu, and they want you to pay with your phone.
1: With your phone? They didn't have an area for
0: digital. Yeah, they had an area for that, but, you know, everybody else was whipping out their phone, you know.
1: Yeah.
0: What do you do when your phone's dead? Where's your money then, Nothing like good old American greenbacks, baby.
1: Ooh, you're not kidding.
0: That's for sure. 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
0: Manus Enterprise.
1: Yeah.
0: Did they have an anniversary? Did you catch the year?
1: No.
0: They've been at it a long time. They've been there a long time.
1: No, I sure didn't. You're right. They have.
0: Yeah. Walt McIntosh used to have that before that.
1: That's right. He sure did.
0: He sure did, yeah. I see him online sometimes. I believe he's in the Carolinas or somewhere where it's warm.
1: Can't wait to get there.
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1: This afternoon, starting at 1 p.m., the Gym City Lodge number 328 and Ozell Temple number 317 invites all pool players and pool fans to their pool tournament. 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Valley 8 Rules, double elimination tournament where the winner takes all entry fees. Man, I wish I knew how to play pool.
0: Man.
1: Rack them up and let the shootout begin. Hot diggity dog.
0: Yeah. I know some people that could probably go in there and win that because they have professional stuff, but I know they don't play on a regular because they're so busy making a living now. You know who I'm talking about. You're a pretty good pool player, I tell you. always wanted to go out with them and hustle. They don't look like they can play pool. They look like
1: really?
0: They just look like a little cute lady. And,
1: oh, this is a female.
0: Oh, yeah. It's a good friend of mine. Very good friend of mine. I'll tell you about it off mic. But it's 8:57. It's just about 9 o'clock. That was a quick hour, the first hour of Super Soul Saturday.
1: 35 years, sorry.
0: 35 years for
1: Homer told me just 35 years.
0: For Manus and them, yeah.
1: Yes. That's a long
0: time. Another thing I'd like to mention was sad. With sad Super Soul Saturday has lost a family member.
1: Yes, we
0: are. Jim Christopher passed away last weekend in his hometown of Pittsburgh, Pennsylvania, surrounded by family and friends. And we offer condolences to the Eden family. And we are dedicating this show to the Jim Christopher memory of Super Soul Saturday. As he came on and warmed up everything before me, he would come to Super Soul Saturday every Saturday morning at 5 a.m. and jam until 8 o'clock. He very rarely missed the show. And we're going to miss Jim awfully bad. So like I said,
1: you will.
0: I'd like to dedicate our whole show today to Jim Christopher from Super Soul Saturday. And then we're going to do some of the songs that Jim would like to play stuff like this. He likes stuff like this. This is the 1 hour down.

0: That's live with the Jackson 5, the live album, and I didn't mean to play that.
1: But it came up live,
0: Don't You Stop Till You Need. Yeah, definitely from Mary Frances. That's right. I just realized this is a great song for voter registration. With all that bull going down. 907, it's the Isley Brothers Super Soul Saturday.

Superzone Saturday weather forecast. Sunny today with a high in the mid-70s. Mostly clear tonight with a low in the mid-60s. Slight chance of showers before noon for church tomorrow. Partly sunny. Then gradually becoming sunny. It's going to be a good day tomorrow anyway. 73 degrees is supposed to be the high Sunday. Sunday night mostly clear with a low of around 60 as, well, you know, it's fall. Things are starting to fall. And I'm starting to fall for you. It's 9/11. These are the Dramatics. I fell for you. Super Soul Saturday.

0: That's taken from the Dramatics, the greatest hits. But I tell you, it's from their very first album, What You See Is What You Get. That album was like one of those 8-track jams. You could play it over and over again. We'll be right back after these important messages from our supporters.
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0: Currently, it's 70 degrees from Super Soul Saturday.

0: That's music from Curtis Mayfield and The Impressions. Let's get some feedback here. So, unfortunately, I was unable to go to the Gym City Soul Jam. Oh, what's the matter? You get testing?
1: Oh, there it is. There we go.
0: There you are.
1: Yeah, I can hear you. I can hear you.
0: If I hold it. How about now?
1: Nope.
0: Okay.
1: Can you stick it? Like last time, you pushed it under that.
0: Technical difficulties.
1: Nope. Push it again. Okay, don't worry about it. That's okay.
0: We got it. No, we can't. We must.
1: There it is.
0: We must have you hear yourself. How's that? It's 9:20, and we want to talk about the thing I missed. It was the Gym City Soul Jam.
1: That's what I call it, the Gym City Soul Jam. But they called it something else.
0: The Gym City
1: something.
0: We didn't get Great Tape Tuesday, so we're going to do it now.
1: Yeah, we're going to have our own.
0: Yeah, Tuesdays. Yeah, maybe we'll do that here.
1: I think we should. Gem Cities.
0: So how was everything?
1: I wonder when they... Well, I did some journalism.
0: Oh.
1: But I'm not going to read it all.
0: Ladies and gentlemen.
1: Nope, not going to read it all.
0: You're listening to WERG News and Information. Right now, we have Dana Yu right now, who's going to give you the report on the Soul Jam.
1: Gym City Soul Jam.
0: Yes, baby.
1: Round Midnight.
0: Yay, yay.
1: Woo! I love that band.
0: Okay. A lot of people like them.
1: Oh, I love that band.
0: You know. One of my DJ contemporaries, his son, Corey, is the lead singer of that. Corey Hunter.
1: That's Corey.
0: Big Jim Hunter. That's Big Jim Hunter and Moselle's
1: son. So I said, the young man that sang the mess out of Maxwell's song.
0: Oh, yeah. He do that Maxwell. He do that Maxwell.
1: And he did a something, little something, something, too.
0: Ooh. Okay. You ought to hear his book. You ought to hear his gospel. I mean, he knocks the place down.
1: Oh, I'm sure he does.
0: That's why they, I ain't going to say it. And then there was,
1: And then the Groove Band, they did their thing. They had their fan base.
0: Brenda's Baby's Baby.
1: They did their thing. And of course, the Breeze Band.
0: All righty.
1: They did their thing. They had their fan base right there.
0: Was it well attended?
1: It was very well attended.
0: Did they have refreshments?
1: They had the food trucks all surrounding that.
0: Okay.
1: Food trucks and the beer truck and the water truck.
0: So was it hot? Because I wasn't feeling that good. And I know it was a little muggy that day.
1: You know, it was just a...
0: when you're on the lake.
1: Little breeze. Yeah, see?
0: When you're on the lake, you get a little breeze.
1: Yes. And then when
0: there's a storm,
1: down,
0: you get a lot of breeze.
1: Yeah, but then when the sun goes down, that's, you know... Poof,
0: oh, yeah.
1: It was... It was beautiful. Okay. You can't beat Erie's sunset, and then especially you have there's a performance right there at the bay.
0: Yeah.
1: You're looking out at the water, then you're looking at the sunset. Yes. You got music.
0: When I sold my yacht, I used to love to go down there. I mean, my canoe, my kayak, Kmart, $313, two paddles.
1: Yeah, just everybody was respectful.
0: Well attended.
1: It was nice. And it was a melting pot of, nationalities. It was awesome.
0: Fantastic.
1: We all got along. It's good.
0: Well,
1: as far as I know.
0: That good old soul music could do that to you.
1: Yeah. Oh.
0: Yeah, sure will.
1: Yes.
0: Matter of fact, I got some good old soul music for you right now. It's the Timmy Mac Morning Show with Dinah. These are the greatest hits of your time. Your time and mine. Oh, that's terrible. I'm sorry. We just...

looking for the good stuff. Tighten up on your backstroke. It's another Super Soul Saturday morning. Timmy Mac Morning Show with Dinah. And boy, I'm telling you, 90.5 and on the World Wide Web at www.wergfm.com. It feels so good to be with you this morning.

0: to be easy like Sunday morning. Now I'm difficult like Monday. I don't know what made me say that. I don't know what made me say that. It used to be easy like Sunday morning, but now I'm a pain in the butt. I'm Monday morning.
1: Oh, no, we're laughing because we're trying to stop from crying.
0: You know it. Boy. Oh, we're about 4 minutes away from the birthdays. And tell you, the phone was ringing like crazy while you were gone. Oh. You know. Yeah. Hmm. I just saw a song here I want to play. Where did it go? Yeah.
1: Oh, still looking for that. I guess it's called Count Cool Out.
0: Count Cool Out.
1: Yeah.
0: What's Count Cool Out?
1: Someone wanted that. I'm checking to see if that is actually
0: a person. Count Cool Out? Yeah, it is. Count Cool Out. I think he did the answer to somebody else's guy.
1: Touch the Rock, Count Cool Out.
0: Mm. Count Cool Out. Now, anyway, it's 9:42, and let's get into something real deep. I think this is one of the prettiest songs Bobby Womack ever sang.
1: Shoot, man.
0: And he sang a lot of them. Check this out.
1: You think this was the prettiest?
0: Listen. See, I'm an old entertainer.
1: Yeah, one of them. Okay.
0: I'm an old entertainer, so it kind of moves me. You know? Been around the world, had some fun with some pretty girls. Even though my job takes
1: international.
0: International playboy, fried cook.

0: So you like Bobby Boomer?
1: Check, check.
0: Nothing.
1: Yes.
0: Oh. Okay, there we are.
1: Yes. I love him.
0: So that's your pick this morning because I couldn't get to California Dreaming fast enough.
1: And I think he sang with Dayglow. I believe that was the group,
0: Boy.
1: Do you remember that song?
0: Very, very. Very good song, huh?
1: Yeah. I'm going to play when I get home.
0: Dayglow. Well, you know, he was inducted into the Rock and Roll Hall of Fame like last year.
1: Wow. Dang, I missed that.
0: Yeah, I did too. I did too. He was a Cleveland brother, you know.
1: You sure? Yeah.
0: Yeah, right. From Cleveland, Ohio. Where do we go from here? Boy, interesting, crazy life.
1: Yeah,
0: we'll be back. Yeah, we ain't going there.
1: No, we're not going there.
0: Crazy,
1: do that.
0: Interesting life. Oh, boy, him and Jermaine Jackson, Jack. Anyway, it's 9:52. We got the birthdays after this.
1: I don't know which one's worse.
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0: If you'd like to have your birthday announced, I got to cut that out. 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
1: Woo. Happy birthday to Cameron Flemings, celebrating on September 5th.
0: Cameron.
1: Deshanique, celebrating on September 7th.
0: I like that.
1: Deshanique. You do? Deshanique. I hope that's spelled. I mean, I spelled it that way, but I hope I'm saying it right.
0: Yeah.
1: She know who she is after I say who's from. Steve Flatley, September 10th. Tariq Flemings, also celebrating on September 10th from Alice Flemings.
0: Okay.
1: Happy birthday also to Patricia Johnson, celebrated on August 28th with Pearl Jeffries, also on
0: my
1: August
0: girl.
1: 28th.
0: Pearl's
1: Janice
0: my
1: Morris,
0: girl.
1: Is she? Janice Morris, August 29th. Saida Patterson Lyons.
0: Zadea, I think.
1: Is it Zadea?
0: I'm taking a guess.
1: Okay.
0: Just like you.
1: All right. August 30th. Daniel Gillespie, August 30th, along with Sarah Johnson and Loretta Ritchie, all celebrating on August 30th.
0: Okay.
1: Debbie Farmer, August 31st, along with our own dear Bishop Gary Lee Brown, celebrating on August 31st. Billy Bell. Oh, that's a cool name. Billy Bell Sr.
0: That's my man, Billy Bell. Man, Billy Bell been listening to me since I've been playing 45.
1: So he's probably listening right now.
0: Yeah. Hey, Billy Bell, happy birthday, Bell boy.
1: September 1st, Crandall King.
0: Okay, yeah.
1: September 1st.
0: I haven't heard that name in a while.
1: Crandall. Do you know the person?
0: No. Yeah, I know him. I'm okay.
1: Happy birthday, Randall Johnson, celebrating on September 3rd. Inez Mendenhall, September 4th, wow. Along with Marva Morris, yeah, and Will Jordan, all celebrating on September 4th.
0: Marva Morris, that's who I saw last week. We were going to shout out. We had to leave. So happy birthday, Marva. We were going to say happy birthday in person, but,
1: okay, but
0: you know, schedules didn't allow.
1: That's
0: so
1: right.
0: We'll say it like that.
1: Shirley Windham, September 5th. Shirley. Hey, Shirley. Are you still in town?
0: Ain't that Honey Brown?
1: Yes.
0: I thought so. Okay.
1: Teresa Clinton, September 9th. And happy birthday to Mitchell T. King, DJ Timeless.
0: All right, our man.
1: August 29th from your Super Soul Saturday program family.
0: He'll be on, of course, Labor Day, so.
1: Okay.
0: Probably be on tonight, too.
1: Happy birthday to Ronan Wilburn, August 29th from proud grandpa Dennis Schroffler. Happy birthday to John Norton, DJ Jilly J. September 3rd from family, friends, and your Super Soul Saturday program family.
0: Yeah, the original hip-hop show founder.
1: Happy birthday to Lady L, September 4th from the Golden Girls and all her friends from the Post 700. Happy birthday to Nathan Muhammad, September 7th from family and friends. Happy birthday to Arthur Buster Gilmer.
0: Yes, sir. Yes,
1: September 8th from your family and your church family.
0: I tell y'all, as Virgos, we some cool people, man. In fact, I just saw where there's a Virgo party on the 18th at Frank's Place.
1: Frank's Place?
0: I'll tell you about that off mic.
1: Yes. Happy birthday. Happy birthday, Anna Lou.
0: Oh,
1: McLaren.
0: Don't tell it.
1: September 13th from family and friends. Happy birthday to Erie Songbird.
0: Which one?
1: I remember back in the day, 23rd and Parade. What was the bar there? Lion's Den. Before that, it was
0: Ed and Janie's. Before that, it was Harry O's.
1: And then it was...

0: course. You said this
1: September 13th, from your children, grandchildren, and church family, we used to sit at the bar and sing.
0: Yeah.
1: Oh, gosh. Man. That was some good times.
0: Yes.
1: Right after work, we, you know, GTE girls, join all of us women. Oh.
0: Mel's place.
1: Mel, he just took care of the women. Oh,
0: man, Mel took care of his patrons very well.
1: Yes, he did.
0: Yes, he did.
1: Birthday wishes to Sonia Beard from family and friends. Happy heavenly birthday in love and memory of Diedrich Gordon, August 31st, from your mom, dad, and children. In memory of Penny Dade, August 31st, sadly missed by Faye Dade, family, and friends. In love and memory of Sonny Willis Williams Sr., we love you and miss you dearly. From your children, Willis Jr., Jerry, Glenn, Bryce, and Corey. In loving memory of Pearly Kitty Jordan, who passed away on September 2nd, 2002. Sadly missed, but never forgotten. Love from your children, grandchildren, great-grandchildren, family, and friends.
0: That's all right, dude. We ran out. Get a drink there.
2: No, right?
1: Happy heavenly birthday to Mac Bridget, September 4th, from your wife. Happy heavenly birthday to Patricia Jones, September 6th, from your daughter, sons, and family. In loving memory of Charles Ritchie, September 8th, with love from the Ritchie family. Happy heavenly birthday to Grandma May Lee Simmons, September 23rd, from your family.
0: Super Soul Saturday's grandma.
1: Happy anniversary.
0: Oh, my.
1: To Manuel and Nicole Johnson, August 31st. Love from family and friends. Happy 37th wedding anniversary to
0: Homer and Edna Smith.
1: September 2nd from family and friends. Happy 43rd wedding anniversary to Steve and Debbie Barney. September 3rd from family and friends.
0: Shout out to Atlanta GA, the ATL.
1: Happy 63rd. What? 63 years?
0: Wedding married? Married?
1: To Chuck and Patty Thomas. Who the heck are you?
0: Come on, you need to put that in a bottle and sell it.
1: Yes. August 31st from family and friends.
0: Congratulations.
1: 63 years. Yeah, they must have been teenagers.
0: Man, you know, the good old days when you buried out of high school, you know.
1: Chuck your Patty or your kids, give me a call, 814-459-9374. I want to know.
0: Yeah, we want to talk to you.
1: Happy 56th wedding anniversary to Johnny and Angela Johnson, celebrating September 5th from family and friends.
0: That's pretty good, too.
1: Childhood
0: sweethearts.
1: But dang, 63, come on now. Happy anniversary to Reverend Alonzo R. Smith and First Lady Regina Smith.
0: Oh, for sure.
1: September 8th, with love from family and friends.
0: Man.
1: Please keep the Ritchie family lifted up in your prayers.
0: You're listening to WEIG Erie. We did the birthdays, and they were so long, they went all the way up to the station ID. I tell you, when we get them like that, we're going to have to split them birthdays because, man, I got all these other... I'm telling you, this Virgo thing, it's just something we...
1: Thanksgiving. Happy heavenly birthday to Mac Bridget, September 4th, from his wife, Baby Ruth. There you go, Baby Ruth.
0: Whew, that was a lot. Now, some of the celebrities celebrating a birthday. I don't have the exact date or her age, but Beyonce celebrated a birthday. In fact, she released her B-Day album. She re-released that on her birthday. I think she's... Now, I ain't gonna lie. Anyway, here's some famous good-looking women, boys, celebrating February the month. Them Virgo women, man. Tisha Campbell, she's 58. Vivica A. Fox, perfect name for her. She's 62 years young. Kim Whitley. Now, I didn't know Kim Whitley. She's 65. She's from Shaker Heights, Ohio. I didn't know that.
1: Oh, dang.
0: Yeah. Tiana Taylor. Ooh. One battle
1: after
0: another.
1: Is that the little young?
0: One battle after another.
1: Oh, you got
0: TR. She almost got an Academy Award this year.
1: Okay.
0: Janelle Monáe. Ooh, I think she's the
1: she's
0: most
1: so cute.
0: Gorgeous woman in the world. Now, one of them next to you.
1: thank you, sir.
0: Also, we'd like to say happy birthday to one of Super Soul Saturday's alumni, my man Larry Dreamweaver Glenn. He used to do our jazz show. Big buddy of mine, Jesse George, get well soon. He celebrates his birthday.

0: on the 12th of September. I think that's all I got. That's for me.
1: That's it.
0: Tell you, a lot of birthdays in the Virgo season. Like I said, we're Thanksgiving babies.
2: Thanks for giving.
0: It's 10:04. Timmy Mac Morning Show, man. I can just tell you, I don't know what to do with all of this here. I mean, usually the top of the hour, I like to go fast, but this is pretty cool. This is from the debut album of the group called Confunction. They had a lot of albums after this, of course. This song's called Secrets on WERG, Erie, Pennsylvania. It's the Timmy Mac Morning Show with Dino.

0: No, I'm gonna rest. Gotta rest the voice from all them birthday announcements. That's awful. I shouldn't have done that on here. That's very unprofessional. Okay, we got a question of the day today because, man, we got to jam it last week. We forgot all about the question.
1: Yes, we did.
0: But we do have a question today, and this is kind of a serious question. We're not going to play around this time. This is kind of a real serious question. Mm-hmm. And the question is, people like Gladys Knight, mm-hmm. Walter Williams, Gerald Levert, Charlie Wilson, they're in their 80s now.
1: Eddie
0: Levert. What did I say?
1: Gerald. Yeah, that's all right.
0: Gerald never got to 80. Oh, that was terrible. And I just knew I was going to be listening to that voice well past my 80s. But God rest his soul. Question of the day, of course, is those artists, those were fantastic artists. In fact, they're the gist of our show here. And it's been the gist of our show since we did the greatest hits of your time and mine. And our question of the day today is, do you think those guys should retire? Gladys Knight has been reportedly doing concerts and kind of forgetting some of the words to the songs and having trouble reading a teleprompter.
1: Yeah.
0: I mean, to watch probably Walter Scott perform without his brother Scotty.
1: Yeah.
0: You know, and, you know, it's kind of hard to watch the OJ sitting down singing, but some of them still have their voice. Now you talk about Uncle Charlie; he's still getting it.
1: But what happened to him lately?
0: He probably had. Well, we're gonna look it up.
1: Okay,
0: we'll look it up. But our question of the day today is: do you think that those artists should finally take their accolades and just sit down and let us enjoy the music from when they were younger and vibrant, and their voices were at their most powerful? So that is our question of the day: should Gladys Knight, should any of those guys that are still kicking, should they retire and not tour anymore? Would you like to see him, or wouldn't you not like to see him at this stage of their careers? 814-459-9374. That is the question. And do you have the answer? Would you like to see some of the older R&B artists retire?
1: 814-459-9374.
0: This lady here, she's in her late 70s easily. And she still sings this
1: Jocelyn
0: song. Yeah, Jocelyn Brown. That's our question of the day. Do you think those artists like Eddie Levert, Walter Scotty of the Whispers, Gladys Knight of the Pips? The Pips retired years ago, but Gladys kept going. Patti LaBelle, she's still jamming.
1: Oh, she's still jamming.
0: But still, she's 80s. She's in her late to mid 80s. So she still perform live. Or should they still tour? I guess that would be the question. Touring is going.
1: You know what? I wonder if they stop. Would they?
0: A lot of them just do, you know, different concerts here and there, but they don't do world tours like
1: like
0: they used to do. And some of them have to work, and some don't.
1: Mm-hmm.
0: And should they work or should they? Once you reach them 80s, I'm a few minutes away from doing that myself. Trust and believe, I'm gonna retire. You can believe it. I'm gonna let CeeLo's take over, cause he's somebody else's guy. Here's Jocelyn Brown on the Timmy Mac Morning Show with Dinah. Should those artists retire that are in their 80s and still performing some of this great music you hear on the greatest hits of your time and mine? 814-459-9374.

0: Our question of the day today is, do you think that those artists that are the gist of this greatest hits of your time show, Gladys Knight, Eddie Levert, Charlie Wilson, Patti LaBelle, they're all up there in age, and of course, them voices got some miles on them, no doubt about it, but our question of the day is, do you think they should retire, or should they keep it on with the talent God gave them? We're just trying to figure that out. Dinah's answering the phone at 814-459-9374, so I'll get the announcements in here real quick. Hey, tomorrow, Sunday, September 6th from 7 p.m. until 11 p.m., if you didn't get enough, the Reminiscent Band, led by Mo Troop, will be playing at Oliver's Beer Garden. The band features music from Motown legends from the 60s, early 70s, such as Temptation, Supreme, Stevie Wonder, Jackson 5, and more. Come have a great time with the Reminiscent Band at Oliver's Beer Garden tomorrow from 7 p.m. until 11 p.m. And don't forget tonight, let me get it right here. This afternoon, starting at 1 p.m., the Gem City Lodge number 328 and Ozell Temple 317 invites all pool players and pool fans to their pool tournament. Delicious dinners, beverages are available along with great fellowship and nothing but good vibes. Valley 8 Rules Double Elimination Tournament, where the winner takes all entry fees. Ooh, rack them up. Take that money, baby. You know you can go get it, girly girl. I'll be by the house when I get off. No, I'm just kidding. Hey, they got dinners. I can do that. Also, the Urban Erie Community Development Corporation invites the Erie community to help celebrate Sam Jethro Day at the Erie Seawolves final regular season game this evening at UMPC Park. Erie Sam Jethro, played in the Negro League for many years before joining the Boston Braves. He was honored as National League Rookie of the Year in 1950. For more info on that game, 814-490-6969. 499-6969. As for the Sam Jethro night at the Seawolves final game of the season, we talked about reminisce. What else we got going on here today? I thought we X'd everything. Dim City Lodge. Oh, the morning prayer Erie is having a prayer walk. Participants are invited to gather at Perry Square, Peach Street, and South Park Row here in Erie across from City Hall. Praying with thanksgiving for all people and those in authority that we may live peaceful, godly, and honorable lives, pleasing God. Don't have a time on that, but we will look into that and see if we can get a time on that particular gathering down at Perry Square. And coming up on the 12th of September at 4 p.m., there'll be a gala celebration at the Masonic Temple, 32 West 8th Street, celebrating the 22nd pastoral anniversary of Bishop Frankie Quinn and Lady Quinn. The closeout service is on Sunday, September 13th at 11 a.m. at the Christian Ministries Apostolic Faith Church at 930 Liberty Street. Guest speaker will be Bishop Ryan Tinsley. Banquet tickets are available. For more information, contact Monique Daniels, 814-449-7976. I don't know where I'm getting this 4-5 in my head.
1: I'll let you know.
0: But contact Monique Davis, 814-449-7976. And those are just a few of the things going on in the Erie community now in another couple of weeks and stuff like that. But right now we're dealing with that question of the day. Do you think someone like Gladys Knight should retire as...
2: They don't know nothing.
0: They're getting up there in age. And we want to know if them voices are hanging in there. So we're going to kick back with Dinah and Timmy Mac. And we're going to feature a few of those artists performing live during their heyday. This is Gladys Knight and End of the Road on 90.5 WERG.
2: When is the music going to get back to simple and basic? Because I want to go back. I want to go back to a time when the music touched your heart and your soul and your mind and your body. 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Y'all know what I'm talking about.

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Sent me to the prom with my crinoline skirt on. 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

0: That's Gladys Knight live, man. 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Mm-hmm. Gladys Knight was born in 1944. So that makes her, what, 83, 84? Missus 86? Oh. She was born in 84? I figured it out.
1: I couldn't hear you.
0: Oh, you couldn't hear me?
1: No, I can't hear you.
0: At all?
1: I gotta go.
0: Oh.
1: Okay, can't hear me. Ooh, that's clear. I can hear it clearly now. Okay, what were you saying?
0: I was saying that Gladys Knight was born in 1944. Mm. So she would be 82. Since this is 86, right? Okay.
1: Yeah.
0: Okay, she's 82. Mm-hmm. Walter Williams is 82 of the OJs. Mm. Eddie LaVert, he was born in 1942. So he would be 86. Oh, yeah, that guy. That was her ex-husband. Yeah, whatever. Anyway, we'd like to know if you would like to know if these guys should retire. What do you got so far?
1: So far, I have... Daphne says, as long as they can.
0: Yeah.
1: I'm out again.
0: Okay.
1: Let them do it.
0: As long as they can, let them do it.
1: Huh? Yes.
0: And that's my thing. That's the way I look at life. Go ahead.
1: And Mary, as long as they are able.
0: Okay.
1: She said she saw Smokey Robinson and he turned the concert out.
0: Yeah, but he looked creepy grinding. Oh, grinding. Come on, he's old man.
1: Oh, was he doing that?
0: That was an internet thing.
1: Okay.
0: Could have been AI, but that was Smokey.
1: Ew.
0: Looking all
1: kind of like an old dirty old man.
0: Dirty old man is good creep.
1: She said, use it or lose it.
0: That's true.
1: Mm-hmm.
0: That's
1: and Roseanne true. Said she thinks that they should retire.
0: Okay.
1: They need a rest.
0: Okay.
1: Enjoy their, fruits of their labor.
0: Right.
1: And Baby Ruth said not long concerts, but like cut the tour down.
0: Cut the tour down.
1: You want to continue to perform.
0: You know, like Ernie Isley, he's 100. No, I'm just kidding. He's up there.
1: Oh, now see, I saw Ernie and he's like, his voice is going.
0: And he's a baby. I mean, he was the baby of the group. I mean, more or less. And Walter Scott, Scotty, I had his age.
1: I think you said 80.
0: But they're in their 80s. These guys are in their 80s, and we just like to know, they're in their 80s. Should they keep on giving us stuff
1: like this?
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Our question of the day today is, do you think these guys should retire? Cats like Walter Williams of the OJs, Eddie LaVert of the OJs. Understand Lionel Richie just had a medical emergency on the 29th of August. Gladys Knight is reportedly missing some of her cues. And some of them guys, of course, they're going to miss their cues. They have a crazy lifeline. So that's the question. Should they retire or should they keep giving us this good, good? 814-459-9374. Should Walter Scotty from The Whispers retire?

Our question of the day is, should these artists, at their advanced age, should they retire or slow down or just give it up and enjoy the fruits of their years of giving us pleasure, pain, and happiness, all of that? How about this girl here, Miss LaBelle? She's got to be 84 years old. Check it out.

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0: my word.
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1: And their background singer, Anthony Williams, that, oof. There's Lionel.

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Oh, and I'll tell you something. Looking out in the audience tonight happens to be a joy for the Commodores. Because coming back to Atlanta is like coming home. And I tell you something. The more we look out in the audience, the more we see one thing.

play for the Commodores family, y'all. Y'all about to get too large for this building. I can see it. Oh, yeah. But I tell you, you should feel very proud about one thing. Because we have accomplished one word if we have not accomplished anything else throughout the 9 years of being together. And I'm going to say that word to you again in case you've forgotten it. But that word happens to be tonight, together. Together we made a way. With your hand, with your help, and with all the inspiration to write the music and the words that we write, together got us tonight. Looking at you in the audience, you're looking at the Commodores on stage. So tonight I want each and every one of you to feel like one great big happy family. And I think if we start a love affair between the Commodores and all of you out there, we've got something for the world to talk about. In fact, we might even change the world if it gets too heavy. So right now, tonight, I want you to feel just as much a part of the Commodores as we feel of you out there. And all it takes is one simple thing, one simple vibe to keep us going. That is a family. I want everybody right now listening to my voice to raise one hand. Better still. I want everybody listening to my voice to stand up out your seats right where you are. Stand up on this side. And stand up right down here. Stand up on that side in the back. I want you to stand up and raise your hand.

0: Wow, that's a lot of live music there, folks. We did like, what, 40 minutes of just live stuff. We're just in front of 11 o'clock, and we're about an hour away from Strong Songs. Mm-hmm. With my man Lee Smith and, of course, JD's Countdown, and that's all coming up at 12 noon right here on Super Soul Saturday. We'd like to remind you, we got a special broadcast on Labor Day. Donna's going to make me get up on Monday.
1: Not early, though, right?
0: No, not early. We'll be here at 9 o'clock. Yeah, get a whole hour that I could have used this morning. We could have both used that hour this morning.
1: Oh, yes, for sure.
0: No doubt about it. But we wanted to be here with y'all. So, our question of the day was, these beautiful people that we've been listening to for the last half hour, should they retire? Because most of them are in their 80s, except Charlie Wilson is only a year older than me. But then he lived a life, you know.
1: Oh, boy.
0: These guys live a life where they're not at home. Mm-hmm. They've got people kissing their butts 24 hours a day. They got dealers waiting for them when they get off the air.
1: Absolutely.
0: They don't eat right. Mm-mm. They don't sleep right.
1: They don't go to the doctors.
0: I'm just saying, you know, and they've been giving us all this gorgeous, beautiful music that just, if it wasn't for their music, there wouldn't be no greatest hits of your time and mine, you know?
1: Yes.
0: Because if this was the raps, this show be over. Can you imagine a cat? Well, no, I ain't gonna go there.
1: Okay.
0: Anyway, what do we got? So
1: Coco said, no, they should just keep going.
0: Coco's
1: if you
0: selfish.
1: Can.
0: Okay.
1: If you can. Yeah.
0: Yeah, if you can.
1: And Sandy said, if they sick, get off the stage. But if you can still continue on, then
0: Well, you know, it's like fighters. Fighters, you know. Mm-hmm. Muhammad Ali, he knew he couldn't beat Larry Holmes, but I think he needed the dough from just, you know.
1: Life.
0: A lot of money comes, money goes. Mm-hmm. The devil follows that big money, trust and believe. And devil usually gets it back, I'm afraid.
1: And Willie?
0: Oh, Lord, wait a minute now. Willie, we'd bring you on this radio station in the morning, but you don't know how not to swear. So go ahead, tell us, Willie.
1: He said, no. They need to sit they punk down.
0: That sound like him. That's why you can't come
1: on. He said,
0: on.
1: Yeah, you charge. He said, they charge you with like $97 for 3 minutes, and then they sleep the rest.
0: You know what? He hit a note there. Man, them tickets to see Gladys Knight and stuff like that, they'd be like $100 and, you know.
1: But they're trying to, you know, they're trying to get their retirement.
0: Well, you know, there's too many other people in the pot. Mm-hmm. You know, there's the promoters, there's the managers, there's the agents, there's the IRS. Now, the IRS is going to jam a lot of them up because they can't take care of business because they're too busy singing and enjoying the, just enjoying superstardom.
1: Yes.
0: Of course, now you got people like Beyonce. Them cats, you know, they ain't $100 billion. They ain't
1: got nothing to worry
0: they
1: about.
0: They just doing that. Now, Lionel Richie shouldn't be singing for nobody.
1: My God. Exactly.
0: But Lionel Richie actually, between going solo and the Commodores, did not do anything for 10 years. I know I read his book.
1: Oh, did he write?
0: You know, he wrote. He wrote like movie soundtracks, Endless Love,
1: stuff
0: like that.
1: Oh, so he got some money coming in.
0: Oh, man. Poof. He had money coming in after Easy.
1: Okay. Oh.
0: Yeah. Just to be close to you. I think he wrote all that stuff.
1: Oh, okay.
0: That's it so far?
1: Mm-hmm.
0: Okay, well, thanks, folks, for participating in that little...
1: A little survey.
0: We just wanted to know about some of those artists, you know. And some of them are still alive, like Charles Wright is still kicking. But I don't know about the one...

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1: Tell me something good.
0: All right. From Sinbad's Concerts in Aruba.

0: I tell you, those artists, they had the devil on them, boy. That's what my man Tony used to say, the devil be on a... Man, that was a killer there, boy. That's Barry White, of course. Let me give you a quick weather update. Let's see, because we haven't had a chance to do that. Hey. Sunny today with a high in the mid-70s. Mostly clear tonight with a low in the mid-60s. Slight chance of showers before noon for church tomorrow. Then becoming gradually sunny with a high in the lower 70s. Sunday night, mostly clear with a low of about, 60. Labor Day. Man, Labor Day looks real good. Sunny with a high near 74 degrees. And Timmy Mac and Donna's going to be at 9 o'clock.
1: In the
0: just
1: morning.
0: As you fire up them coals. And by noon, when them coals is white hot, they'll be jugging at the jug joint. But, of course, the hitman, he'll be coming your way at 12 noon on Labor Day. Let's see. Labor Day night, Monday night, partly cloudy with a low in the lower 60s. Tuesday looks good, mostly sunny with a high near 78 degrees. Chance of showers on Wednesday. Uh-oh, Wednesday looks like them 80s again. You know, you get nervous when you got a lot of moisture in the air and it's hot. And all of a sudden,
1: you know
0: that cold
1: happened.
0: Air hit that lake and
1: boom,
0: your trees fall down. It's deep. It's very deep. So you were saying the DJ at the Soul Jam.
1: Oh, my
0: thing.
1: Gosh.
0: Do you remember his name?
1: No.
0: I couldn't,
1: they said his name, but I couldn't, like, understand what they were saying. But Lordy B, that young man was awesome.
0: Yeah, that's why I retired.
1: He doesn't sound like he's from Erie, but I'm sure he is. I don't know where he's from.
0: We'll find out. We'll find out. Get a brother his props. We'll definitely give you your props, but...
1: So if anybody knows who he was, give me his... Call me. 814-459-9374 and let me know.
0: Yeah, because, you know, I don't DJ live no more. I got tired. I don't... You know, just the hours. The people are different now. You know, don't play their song now. They might... shoot you. I mean, come on now. I've been cussed out for not playing a song, but now they might, you know, egg your car or something. It's crazy out here. It's 12 minutes after 11 o'clock. I got one here from the Jerry Bow Collection. Let's wake it up, shake it up.

Told you I need more sleep, folks. Sleeping at the controls, it's 11:22. JT Thomas, man, and Regina Bell. Listen to this. All They Want Is Forever.

I think that's one of the most beautiful duets I've ever heard. JT Thomas, Regina Bell, man, we're going to wake them up and shake them up again.

0: my maid. Uh-oh.
1: Say what?
2: I had my mind made up.
3: They've been next, say what?
2: Say next door, next door. They didn't have Chick-fil-A there for 3 years. This morning, I want to go over there. I want to go over there and get me a chicken and waffles with bacon. And they closed. Yeah, they is. I'm telling you. I'm going home.
3: Yes, yeah, cook in your own home.
2: It's safer.
3: Yes.
2: It's much
3: safer. Because it may not have been that good. Because you're craving it, so.
2: You know, that happens sometimes when you crave stuff a lot. Particularly when you taste it before you get it.
3: Yeah.
2: In today's world, you sometimes don't get what you paid for. Yeah, what can I tell you?
3: Say it again.
2: I'm telling you. So far. I know I am, but you know, I don't want to tell everybody that now. I'm a radio star. They don't have to see me. So I know it. Sleep deprivation. That's what it is. Sleep deprivation, whatever. It's 11:35. We've got 74 degrees. It's Timmy Mac Morning Show. These are the greatest hits of your time and mine. We're 25 minutes away from Strong Songs with Lee Smith and JD's Countdown on 90.5 WERG. We got some announcements coming up after this.

0: talk about Chick-fil-A. This is Howard Johnson. I'm serious. I wouldn't kid you. This guy called Howard Johnson. I could use some waffles and chicken and waffles. I don't think they had them at Howard Johnson. They just had the waffles or the chicken, one or the other. What can I say? It's time for a jazz break, because I know that's what CeeLo's do when he hear from me. And people tend to like it when he do a little jazz break.
1: In between, yeah.
0: So we're going to throw a little jazz at you right now. This is Hiroshima or Hiroshima, whatever you want to call it. I say Hiroshima.
1: I say Hiroshima.
0: Well, I'm from the west side.
1: I'm from the east side.
0: Makes sense. This one's called Go on 90.5 WERG. Don't go.

0: Oh, my goodness. We got to do a couple of announcements before we go for the day. We got to make way, of course, for Strong Songs with Lee Smith and JD's Countdown, UECDC. That's the Urban Erie Community Development Corporation invites the Erie community to help celebrate Sam Jethro's Day at the Erie Seawolves' final regular season game. Regular season home game, that is. Mm-hmm. At UPMC Park, known as the fastest man in baseball, Erie Sam the Jet Jethro played on the Negro Leagues for many years before joining the Boston Braves. He was honored as the National League Rookie of the Year in 1950. If you need more info on the game tonight, 814-490-9669. That's 814-490-9669.
1: 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White Pest Control, 1716 Parade Street, a proud sponsor of Super Soul Saturday program. 814-440-6552.

0: We definitely got to get more rest around here. Something tells me we got a vacation coming, because this fall is this fall is falling fast. No doubt about it. Of course, don't forget this afternoon at 1 o'clock, the Gym City Lodge 328, Nozell Temple 317. They got a pool tournament going on down there. There'll be delicious dinners, beverages available, along with great fellowship. Nothing but good vibes. Valley 8 Rules Double Elimination Tournament, where the winner takes all entry fees. So the more that come in play, the more the winners is going to win. You heard that, win? Okay. Just say. What else we got here? Oh, don't forget tomorrow at Oliver's Beer Garden. Yeah, you do that one. Which one you want? Well, I'll just do Oliver's Beer Garden starting at 7 p.m. tomorrow. Reminiscing band led by Mo Troop, the Reminiscing Girls, get together, do that Motown Legends thing from the 60s, 70s, and much, much more. Temptation, Supreme, Stevie Wonder, Jackson 5. Things get underway there tomorrow night at 7 p.m. sharp.
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0: Okay. Yeah, those are a couple of things. Of course, Lee Smith will keep you informed of all the good things going on in your city today, tomorrow, and next week. Don't forget, we're going to be on the air Monday morning. Monday, Labor Day. And hope you have us turned on when you're doing the Labor Day parade. Like I said, we dedicated this show to Super Soul Saturday's jock, James Parnell Eden. His middle name was Purnell. I went there.
2: A.K.A. Jim Christopher.
0: Because Jim Christopher gave us a lot of great music, and he was very dedicated to the Super Soul Saturday program. And I would like to play a song that I paid for Debbie Boo when Debbie Boo passed away. And I think it's the most beautiful song that there is from Earth, Wind, and Fire. It's called Where Have All the Flowers Gone? They've gone on to their great big radio station in the sky. Hey, Jim, keep jamming, brother.

0: These are the greatest hits of your time and mine, and this one's for you, Dale. Sorry about that. And for his family and his baby brother.
1: Yeah.
0: Dale King, good morning.

0: Trust and believe, someday it is going to get better, folks. No doubt about it. But right now, I've got to find a way
1: to get going.
0: I got to go find that biscuit. I got to go make some waffles and
1: be cheaper.
0: Get me some chicken McNuggets. Some of the Pillsbury biscuits and a little honey, bacon, and have my own bacon.
1: Now that sounds like some hard work.
0: It is hard work. Until next week, folks. Oh no! Until
1: Monday.
0: Monday. Oh, if you like
1: Monday, fun day.
0: If you liked us today, we'll be awake Monday. So until Monday, we want y'all to be sweet and take care. I'll find a way to behave, and I'll see you when they free you.
1: Be kind, because it's free. Watch and pray.
0: Peace. Love. And ooh, by all means, vote.
1: Hi, Ashley.
0: Lee Smith's next, WERG, Erie, Pennsylvania, with JD's.

0: 90.5 WERG. Back again up until the hour of 3 o'clock. That was music there from Billy Ocean, Caribbean Queen. Before that, that was a group called Pleasure Glide. As we glide in up until the hour of 3 o'clock, we'd like to remind you that congratulations are in order for Manus Enterprises, A-plus Mini Mart, who are celebrating 35 years of serving the Erie community at 12th and French Streets. This weekend, congratulations from your friends at Super Soul Saturday Program 90.5 WERG. Also, the Erie community is invited to come celebrate the 96th birthday of Mother Lorraine Lee, Sunday, September 20th at the Metroplex Entertainment Complex, 1843 Buffalo Road. 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In the background is music from Craig T. Cooper, and it's Never Too Much. We'll be right back following these messages from our sponsors.
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0: The Erie community is invited to the Greater Calvary Full Gospel Baptist Church 3rd Shepherd Celebration honoring Pastor Colin G. Gavin, September 18th through the 20th. 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
4: Tomorrow afternoon, UECDC, the Urban Erie Community Development Corporation, invites the Erie community to help celebrate Sam Jethro Day at the Erie Seawolves' final regular season home game at UPMC Park. Known as the fastest man in baseball, Erie Sam Jethro played in the Negro Leagues for many years before joining the Boston Braves. He was honored as National League Rookie of the Year in 1950. For more information, 814-490-9669.

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Good afternoon. 12:38 is our time, 70 degrees in downtown Erie, Pennsylvania. And reminding you this afternoon, starting at 1 p.m., the Gym City Lodge 328 and Ozell Temple 317 invites all pool players and pool fans to their pool tournament. Delicious dinners and beverages available, along with great fellowship and nothing but good vibes. Valley 8 Rules double elimination tournament, where the winner takes all entry fees. Rack them up and let the shootout begin. That's this afternoon, 1 o'clock at the Gym City Lodge. That's 2517 Ash Street. The music continues with Robin Thicke, Look Easy. JD's Countdown coming your way at 1.

0: Music from Jaheim and Put That Woman First, 90.5, 1245, 15 minutes now in front of the countdown with JD, 70 degrees in downtown Erie, Pennsylvania, Labor Day weekend. And reminding you, the Halloween extravaganza will be held Saturday, October 31st from 9 p.m. until 1 a.m. at the Booker T. Washington Center, 1720 Holland Street. Doors will open at 8 p.m. Featuring award-winning comedian Chris Thomas of BET's original hip-hop King of Comedy and Timmy Hall, the comic cop, HBO's Def Jam and BET's Comic View. 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Tate, sounds by DJ Philly Joe, free food, also tickets available in advance by Cash App, Venmo, or Chime, sponsored by Brothers Convenience Store, 929 Entertainment, Atkinson's Barbershop, Ghetto Love Clothing, and All-in-One Barbershop and Beauty. 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
0: Sunday, September 6th from 7 p.m. until 11 p.m., the Reminiscent Band, led by Mo True, will be playing at Oliver's Beer Garden. The band features music from Motown legends from the 60s through the early 70s, such as The Temptations, The Supremes, Stevie Wonder, The Jackson 5, and more. You're invited to come have a great time with the Reminiscent Band at Oliver's. That's tomorrow night at Oliver's. Again, something to do for the Labor Day weekend. We'd like to say a special happy anniversary to the following couples celebrating this week or past an upcoming week. We'd like to say happy anniversary to Reverend Alonzo R. Smith and First Lady Regina Smith, September 8th. Also, happy 56th wedding anniversary to Johnny and Angela Johnson, celebrating September 5th. To Chuck and Patty Thomas, 63rd wedding anniversary. To Steve and Debbie Barney, happy 43rd wedding anniversary. To Manuel and Nicole Johnson, happy anniversary to you. And to my lovely wife, Edna and Homer Smith, September 2nd, happy 37th wedding anniversary. This is Stevie Wonder. He says it best, you and I. Happy anniversary.

music from Stevie Wonder, sending that out to the following couples, Manuel and Nicole Johnson, Steve and Debbie Barney, Chuck and Patty Thomas, Johnny and Angela Johnson, Reverend Alonzo R. Smith and First Lady Regina Smith, and Homer and Edna Smith. Happy anniversary to each of you, and may God continue to keep you together and bless your marriage. We're going to be right in a few minutes. We've got JD's Countdown coming on. He's putting together his show for the 1 o'clock hour. You'll be surprised some of the selections today. In the background, Forever Jones, and He Wants It All. Yes, he does. Keep him first, and he will bless you, and bless you.

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1: Christian Ministries of the Apostolic Faith Church is celebrating the 22nd pastoral anniversary of Bishop Frankie Quinn and Lady Quinn, September 11th through the 13th. The theme is Grounded, Guided, and Growing. On Friday, September 11th at 6 p.m., there will be an evening service at Christian Ministries of the Apostolic Faith Church, 930 Liberty Street. The guest speaker will be the Honorable Bishop Lambert W. Gates, Sr., the presiding bishop of the Pentecostal Churches of the Apostolic Faith International. For more information, contact Monique Daniels, 814-449-7976. 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Known as the fastest man in baseball, Erie Sam Jethro played in the Negro League for many years before joining the Boston Braves. He was honored as National League Rookie of the Year in 1950. For more information, please call 814-490-9669.
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1: Christian Ministries of the Apostolic Faith Church is celebrating the 22nd pastoral anniversary of Bishop Frankie Quinn and Lady Quinn, September 11th through the 13th. The theme is Grounded, Guided, and Growing. 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Known as the fastest man in baseball, Erie Sam Jethro played in the Negro Leagues for many years before joining the Boston Braves. He was honored as National League Rookie of the Year in 1950. For more information, please call 814-490-9669.
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0: shout out to Miss Darby. That was Fred Hammett, No Weapon. This is Kirk Franklin, Wanna Be Happy on 90.5 WRG.
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1: 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JD then went a whole different direction today, but he's doing his thing right here. Every Saturday from 1 to 2 on 90.5 WERG. Reminding you, next Saturday, September 12th at 9 a.m., the Fatherhood Fellowship, sponsored by 100 Black Men of Erie, Omega Psi Phi Fraternity Incorporated, in partnership with Birthroot, will meet at the ECAD building, 650 East Avenue, inviting fathers in all stages to come get connected to each other and community resources. Also reminding you that on the 12th, Saturday, September 12th at 4 p.m., there will be a gala celebration at the Masonic Temple, 32 West 8th Street, celebrating the 22nd pastoral anniversary of Bishop Frankie Quinn and Lady Quinn. The closeout service is on Sunday, September 13th at 11 a.m. at Christian Ministries, 930 Liberty Street. The guest speaker will be suffragette Bishop Ryan Tinsley. 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For more information, contact Monique Daniels. The number is 814-449-7976. The number again is 814-449-7976. And on Saturday, September 19th, from 9 a.m. until 2 p.m., there will be a clothing giveaway sponsored by Hope and Faith Chapel, 2313 Bird Drive. The clothing giveaway will be held on the side of the church building. In the event of rain, it will be moved into the fellowship hall. We'll be back with the countdown right after these messages.
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That was Carl Thomas featuring Snoop Dogg. 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
1: 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Gospel from 7 to 9. 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We also got coming your way at 5 o'clock, DJ Doc B. 8 to 11 will be none other than, or 5 to 8 will be none other than Mitchell T. King, Timeless, DJ Timeless, and Jazz Electric. 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It will take place at the church on East 26th Street. They're looking forward to seeing you there. Dress code is white attire. And for more information, 814-454-7374. 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
1: 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He took us around the world on that one. Great job, my son. 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
1: 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The Erie community is invited to the Greater Calvary Full Gospel Baptist Church Third Shepherd Celebration honoring Pastor Colin G. Gavin, September 18th through the 20th. On Friday, September 18th, Legacy Night honoring Bishop Jesse N. Gavin and Mother Sandra Gavin with Bishop Larry Trotter of Sweet Holy Spirit Church, Chicago, Illinois, as the guest speaker. Saturday, September 19th at 7 p.m., the Shepherd Celebration Sneaker Gala will be held at the Ambassador Conference Center. The celebration will conclude on Sunday, September 20th. The morning worship will begin at 10:30 a.m. featuring Pastor Emeritus Barbara Taylor. The afternoon celebration service is at 4 p.m. with Pastor Anthony Harris of Shiloh Baptist Church as the guest preacher. RSVP for tickets by Wednesday, September 9th. For tickets or additional information, 814-459-1787 or Dr. Adrian Dixon at 814-440-5179.
3: We'd like to let you know about a new program, Hope Aspires After School Program, will be held at Eagles Nest Leadership Corporation, hosted by the Housing Authority of the City of Erie, HACE, that provides a safe, supportive, and enriching environment for children grades 3 through 5 who are living in HACE public housing. 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

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Here's Kendrick.

We're Gonna Rise. Music from Cameron and Mace, Horse and Carriage. Before that was music from Kindred Family Soul for Life and the Fugees, Ready or Not. And my board cut off on me. So again, we didn't get all that on. And again, reminding you, going on at the Gem City Elk is the pool tournament. Also, they have some food available, delicious dinners, cold beverages, along with great fellowship. And again, it's the shootout. Take all, winner takes all, entry fees, rack them up, and let the shootout begin. It began at 1 o'clock. We also like to let you know, happy birthday wishes are going out to, that's right, they're going out to none other than Patricia Johnson, who celebrated August the 28th, along with Pearl Jeffries. Happy birthday, Pearl Jeffries, still, I apologize. Janice Moore celebrated on August 29th. Ceada Patterson Lyons on August the 30th, along with Daniel Gillespie and Sarah Johnson and Loretta Ritchie. Debbie Farmer celebrated on the 31st. Happy birthday to our own Bishop Gary Lee Brown. August 31st, hit a special number, I hear. Happy birthday, Bishop Brown. Billy Bell Sr., September 1st, along with Crandell King. Randall Johnson on September 3rd. Inez Mendenhall celebrated yesterday, along with Marva Morris and Will Jordan. Shirley Windham celebrating today. Happy birthday, Shirley, all the way in the Carolinas. And to Teresa Clinton, September 9th. Happy birthday to DJ Timeless, Mitchell T. King, August 29th, from the Super Soul Saturday family. Ronan Wilburn, August 29th. DJ Chili J celebrated on the 3rd. Happy birthday to you, DJ Chili J. And we also say happy birthday to Lady L, September 4th, from the Golden Girls. Nathan Muhammad, September 7th. Happy birthday, Brother Nathan Muhammad. Also to Arthur Buster Gilmer, September 8th. Happy birthday to you. To Anna Lou McLaurin, happy birthday, September 13th, from family and friends. Brenda Tamplin, Erie Songbird, September 13th, from your children, your grands, and your church family. Sonia Beard, happy birthday to you. In loving memory of Dietrich Gordon, also Penny Dade, Sonny Willis Williams Sr., in loving memory of Pearly Kitty Jordan, who passed away on September 2nd, 2002, sadly missed but never forgotten. Love from your children, your grandchildren, your great-grandchildren, family, and friends. Happy heavenly birthday to Mac Bridget, September 4th, and happy heavenly birthday to Patricia Jones, in loving memory of Charles Ritchie, and happy heavenly birthday to Grandma Mary Lee Simmons, September 23rd. Happy heavenly birthday to Mac Bridges, September 4th, and that's from your wife, Baby Ruth. Happy anniversary going out to Manuel and Nicole Johnson, to Steve and Debbie Barney, Chuck and Patty Thomas, Brother Johnny and Sister Angela Johnson, to Reverend Alonzo R. Smith and First Lady Regina Smith, and to Homer and Edna Smith. Happy anniversary and many returns of your very, very special day. And we also ask that you would keep the Ritchie family lifted up in your prayers. More strong songs on the way as we put that candy out on them.

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0: Christian Ministries of the Apostolic Faith Church is celebrating the 22nd pastoral anniversary of Bishop Frankie Quinn and Lady Quinn, September 11th through the 13th. The theme is Grounded, Guided, and Growing. On Saturday, September 12th at 4 p.m., there will be a gala celebration at the Masonic Temple, 32 West 8th Street. 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Mount Ebal Missionary Baptist Church, 1617 East 26th Street, invites the Erie community to join them for their yearly Woman in White event on Saturday, September 19th from 3 to 5 p.m. The dress code is white attire. 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This afternoon, starting at 1 p.m., the Gym City Lodge 328 and Ozell Temple 317 invites all pool players and pool fans for their pool tournament. 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Valley 8 rules, double elimination, rack them up, and let the shootout begin. Sunday, September 6th, UECDC, the Urban Erie Community Development Corporation, invites the Erie community to help celebrate Sam Jethro Day at the Erie Seawolves' final regular season game at UPMC Park. Known as the fastest man in baseball, Erie Sam Jethro played in the Negro League for many years before joining the Boston Braves. He was honored as National League Rookie of the Year in 1950. For more information, please call 814-490-9669. Sunday, September 6th, from 7 p.m. until 11 p.m., the Reminiscent Band, led by Mo True, will be playing at Oliver's Beer Garden. The band features music from Motown legends from the 60s through the early 70s, such as The Temptations, The Supremes, Stevie Wonder, The Jackson 5, and more. You're invited to come have a great time with the Reminiscent Band at Oliver's. The Halloween Extravaganza will be held on Saturday, October 31st from 9 p.m. until 1 a.m. at the Booker T. Washington Center, 1720 Holland Street. Doors open at 8 p.m. featuring award-winning comedian Chris Thomas, BET's original hip-hop king of comedy, and Timmy Hall, the comic cop, HBO's Def Jam and BET's Comic View. 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

90.5 WERJ. Montel Jordan featuring Lecrae and When I'm Around You. 234, 70 degrees in downtown Erie, Pennsylvania. And reminding you tomorrow, Sunday, September 6th, from 7 p.m. until 11 p.m., the Reminiscent Band, led by Mo Troop, is playing at Oliver's Beer Garden. The band features music from Motown legends from the 60s, early 70s, such as The Temptations, The Supremes, Stevie Wonder, The Jackson 5, and more. You're invited to come have a great time with the Reminiscent Band at Oliver's. This is music from Danny Boy. This song on 90.5 WERJ. Sending this out to all the anniversary couples.

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1: Christian Ministries of the Apostolic Faith Church is celebrating the 22nd pastoral anniversary of Bishop Frankie Quinn and Lady Quinn, September 11th through the 13th. The theme is Grounded, Guided, and Growing. On Friday, September 11th at 6 p.m., there will be an evening service at Christian Ministries of the Apostolic Faith Church, 930 Liberty Street. 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For more information, contact Monique Daniels, 814-449-7976. Sunday, September 6th, UECDC, the Urban Erie Community Development Corporation, invites the Erie community to help celebrate Sam Jethro Day at the Erie Seawolves' final regular season game at UPMC Park. Known as the fastest man in baseball, Erie Sam Jethro played in the Negro Leagues for many years before joining the Boston Braves. He was honored as National League Rookie of the Year in 1950. For more information, please call 814-490-9669. Super Soul Saturday is brought to you in part with funds provided by our program partners, the Erie Crawford Central Labor Council, Little Miss Soul, Bay City Lodge No. 68, Ronnie and Lillian Lofton, Joseph McCormick Construction Company, Inc., the Gym City Elks, proud supporters of Super Soul Saturday program on 90.5 WERG. Portions of this program are being brought to you in part with funds provided by the Greater Erie Community Action Committee, Erie's community action organization located at 18 West 9th Street. Dr. Benjamin Wilson, Chief Executive Officer, a proud supporter of Super Soul Saturday program on 90.5 WERG.
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1: Saturday, September 19th from 9 a.m. until 2 p.m., there will be a clothing giveaway sponsored by Hope and Faith Chapel, 2313 Bird Drive, Erie, PA 16510. The clothing giveaway will be held on the side of the church building. In the event of rain, the event will be held in the church fellowship hall.

Music from the songbird, Minnie Riperton, and Loving You is Easy Cause You're Beautiful. That's going to do it for yours truly, Lee Smith. So keep it right here for the Hitman coming your way at 3 o'clock, juking at the juke joint. Until our hearts touch again, you live today to the fullest, for tomorrow's never promised. Join us on Monday for Labor Day. We'll be right here starting at 7 o'clock with Good Morning Gospel, Early Morning Praise. Timmy Mac's Greatest Hits featuring Dinah from 8 until 12, or 9 till 12. And then the Hitman juking at the juke joint from 12 to 3, followed by DJ Doc B from 3 to 5. Mitchell T. King, DJ Timeless Master, coming your way from 5 to 8. And Jazz Electric from 8 to 11, right here at 90.5 WERJ.

90.5 WERG, Erie, Super Soul Saturday.

Whenever you hear Carl Simms singing It Ain't a Juke Joint Without the Blues, then you know that the Juke Joint once again is open. I am DJ Hitman, and I'll be your host for the next 2 hours. Thank you so much for tuning in. Thank you, DJ Lee Smith and DJ JD, for setting the table for me this afternoon. You know, it's been said that the blues is life's way of talking. And if that holds true, we're going to do some talking this afternoon. So make yourself comfortable, kick off your shoes, and let's get real soulful. Welcome to the Juke Joint on 90.5 WERG.

On into the Duke Joint, 90.5 WERG. DJ Hitman along with you, and as always, it is a blessing to spend a few hours with you. I am going to do something a little bit different this afternoon. Yesterday, September 4th, was the 10-year anniversary of the passing of my brother George Lyons. And I am going to dedicate this show to the memory of Mr. Lyons. And I'm going to start off by playing a song that I used to use as a theme song back when I was DJ up at the Lyons Den. Les McCann and Eddie Harris. Compared to what? Right here on the Duke Joint.

0: Yes, indeed. 90.5 WERG. And the sound of Les McCann along with Eddie Harris. And as I mentioned, back when I was DJing at the Lion's Den, Mr. Lyons had me play that song as sort of a theme song, if you will. As a matter of fact, he said if I didn't start off playing that particular song, I didn't play anything at all that night. Well, welcome to the Juke Joint for a Labor Day weekend. And we have got some gorgeous weather to help celebrate the Labor Day weekend. It is going to be sunny today, tomorrow, and Labor Day, which is always good news. I want to say hi to all my good friends up at the Gem City Elks Lodge, number 328, and Ozell Temple, number 317. They're having their shootout Saturday. As I speak, all you pool players, I hope that you're down at the lodge. That got underway at 1 o'clock. It's still going on right now at the Gem City Lodge, 2517 Ash. And it is a winner-take-all pool tournament. Food, drinks, and, of course, good vibes going on at the Gem City Elks and Ozell Temple this afternoon. Well, as I mentioned, I am dedicating today's show to the memory of my brother George Lyons, playing a lot of the songs that George had a favoring to, like this song right here. This is Charles Earland. The song is called Black Talk. And those of you that remember the Lion's Den know that old George had him a jukebox up in the place, loaded with all his favorite jazz and blues records. My favorite jukebox here in town, that in the one that used to be up at the old Ed and Janie's. That was a good jukebox too. But we will be playing songs that were a favorite of George Lyons throughout the program. Coming up next, I made a promise last week I was going to play this particular song. It's difficult to play because the song is 18 minutes long. But I have Solomon Burke going out to Janice Gamble and the Gamble Boys. All the old heads out there, yes, our old head song of the day coming up next.
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5: Way in the midnight hour, I don't care who you are, you gonna need somebody.

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I don't care who you are. Something in life is going to get to you. 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

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I've heard some mothers say that having children was a mighty miserable pain. But the worst pain in the world is to see the judge give her child some time. The worst pain in the world is to see her child go down in the grave at an early life. Y'all ain't with me tonight. But the answer in life is love and understanding. I don't want nobody to give me no flowers when I'm dead and gone. Give me my flowers while I'm living. So I can feel them, smell them. And as I say these things, I also say to every man in the house tonight, and every man around the world, blue, black, white, or green, watch what you're doing with the women of today. The women of today are not the same women 10, 15 years ago. The women of today are rising, my brothers. Women don't need nobody to help them do bad. They can do bad by themselves. Woman don't need no man to help her cash her welfare check. Ain't nobody's name on that check but hers. Woman don't need no man to ride in her car that she pays the payments for. She can ride in it too good herself. It's a new day, a new way, and we as men around the world should start thinking of loving in a new way, giving a little more love, giving a little more understanding, giving a little more consideration, having the patience, being able to share things with the woman you love. If you say you love somebody, then you should be able to sit down and talk to them sometime. If you say you love somebody, you should be able to share good things with them. Not just sad things and problems, but good things with them sometime. Y'all don't want to hear me tonight. But I'm going to tell it like it is, because they say that the truth will set you free.

a woman in their grips. Once they've got them signed on a dotted line, and some of them don't even get them signed on a dotted line. Some of them feel that once they put you in an apartment, or once they pay a note on your car payment, or once they pay your apartment note, they got you. But that's not true, my brother. That's not true, my friend. That's not true, my comrade. Some of them feel that, oh, if I could just make love to her tonight. Oh, if I could just do my thing, I'll have in the palm of my hand. That's not the answer, my friends. Brother, that's not the answer. Women are getting tired of the same old stroke. Same old stroke is stroke. Something new, and you know it's really not new, you just ain't been doing it. You know I'm right. You can't keep no woman with no money. Money don't buy love. You can't keep a woman with a beautiful home, because a beautiful home don't buy love. You can't keep a woman with a fine car, because a fine car won't buy love. And I want to tell you something, fellas. If you think that you can make mama pregnant and have a baby by and keep her, you a fool.

before you can.

0: Solomon Burke for you here on the Juke Joint 90.5 WERJ. Oh, I love that part in the song where he says, women, if a man says he loves you and doesn't love your children from another man, don't give him none. I'm sending that one out to Janice Gamble and the Gamble Boys. And I'm also sending that out in the memory of Bobby Kay, the big blues man who started the station along with Mr. Lee Smith. That song that I just played by Solomon Burke was one of his all-time favorites. We used to call it the Welfare Lady song. Nice little medley from Solomon Burke here on the Juke Joint. DJ Hitman along with you, and as I mentioned at the top of the hour, we are dedicating this show to the memory of Mr. George Edward Lyons. Yesterday, September 4th, was the 10-year anniversary of his passing. And a gentleman by the name of Don just gave me a call. He worked with Mr. Lyons up at Hammer Mill. Called up to give his regards. Thank you very much, Don. And we're playing some of Mr. Lyons' favorite songs. He was a big fan of the artist that I'm playing right here, Jimmy McGriff, or Jimmy Smith. He also liked Jimmy McGriff, brother Jack McDuff, Cannonball Adderley, lots of folks, and we're going to play some of that music. Jimmy Smith playing for you right now, all-time classic Back of Chicken Chat. Want to remind you that tomorrow, Sunday, September 6th, at Erie Seawolves or PMC Park, it's the final regular season game for the Seawolves, and they are celebrating Sam Jethro Day, known as the fastest man in baseball. That's why they called him the Jet. Erie Sam Jethro played in the Negro Leagues for many years before joining the Boston Braves. And I'm sitting here with my Ernie Banks jersey on. I should have wore my Cleveland Buckeye jersey. Sam Jethro played on the championship 1945 Cleveland Buckeye team. Sam Jethro was honored as the National League Rookie of the Year in 1950 and returned to Erie after retiring from baseball in the 1960s. And we all remember the steakhouse, both on Parade Street and on 18th. I DJed for Sam Jethro up at the steakhouse, along with brother Jerry Bowe. That's tomorrow, September 6th, UPMC Park, the Erie Seawolves final regular season home game, and also Sam Jethro Day. So for more information, you could call 490-9669. Weather-wise, we've got ourselves some sunshine. It's a Labor Day weekend, and we're starting it off righteously. 73 degrees in town. A chance of slight showers overnight, the low 64 for the Lord's Day on Sunday, a mixture of sunshine and showers. The high 73 degrees, and for Labor Day, sunny skies and 74 degrees. And we will be on the air for Labor Day. I will be on the air from 12 to 3, so please tune in. We'll have lots of barbecue music, backyard party music for you to help you celebrate Labor Day. I want to say hi to all my good friends down in Jackson, Mississippi, listening on the web this afternoon. They have mostly cloudy skies and 89 degrees down in Jackson. And to my good friends down in Memphis, Tennessee, also listening on the web, they have 99 degrees and cloudy skies in Memphis. Ooh, 99 degrees. Ah. Once again, 73 here in town. Got some new music for you. King George has a new one. We're going to get into that next.
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3: Southern soul like you've never heard before. 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

The Blues Whaler, Mr. Johnny Taylor here on the Juke Joint. And an appropriate song, It's September. Boy, the year is just flying by. Labor Day weekend here on the Juke Joint. DJ Hitman along with you. 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
1: You know, sometimes we're not prepared for adversity. When it happens, sometimes we're caught short. We don't know exactly how to handle it when it comes up. Sometimes we don't know just what to do when adversity takes over. And I have advice for all of us. I got it from our pianist, Joe Zawinul, who wrote this tune. And it sounds like what you're supposed to say when you have that kind of problem. It's called Mercy. Mercy. Mercy.

We are heading into hour number two here at the Juke Joint. The big birthday book coming up next hour. And we are dedicating today's program to the memory of Mr. George Lyons. Playing some of his favorite songs, and this is one of them. Cannonball Adderley, Mercy, Mercy, Mercy. Here on the Juke Joint.

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0: Bob King of Comedy, and Timmy Hall, the Comic Cop. 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

90.5 WERG. Oh my goodness, Love Me Like You Ain't Gonna See Me No More. That was music from West Love here on the Juke Joint. DJ Jimen along with you till the hour of 5 o'clock on this Labor Day weekend. And we will be on the air Monday, Labor Day, right here at 90.5. Starting off with the Magnificent Mac Man. And he'll be coming on at 9 o'clock till noon. I will follow Timmy Mac at 12 o'clock. And I'll be with you till 3 o'clock on Labor Day.

over from 5 till 8, and at 8 o'clock, it's Jazz Electric, all coming your way on Labor Day, Monday, here at 90.5 WBRG. Once again, I'd like to say hi to the folks up at the Gem City Elks Lodge, number 328, and Ozo Temple, number 317. They are having their winner-take-all shootout Saturday going on right now. Food, drinks, and of course, good vibes going on at the Elks. Commander

0: minutes, we have the birthday book, and we're going to open that up and check out all the birthdays, anniversaries, graduations, and congratulations. And you still have time to get those last-minute requests in. Our number, 459-9374. Give us a call. We will add you to the book. Well, as I mentioned last hour, I am dedicating my show today to the memory of my brother George Lyons. Yesterday, September 4th, was the 10-year anniversary of the passing of Mr. Lyons. And we have been sharing some stories, playing some of George's favorite songs by some of his favorite artists. Right now I'm playing Jimmy McGriff, which is, which was an all-time favorite of George's. And this particular song right here, my brother Jerry Bow used to use as his theme song when he was DJ up at the steakhouse. Giving a little shout out to Sam Jethro. Tomorrow is Sam Jethro Day at UPMC Park, the final regular season game for the Seawolves, and Sam Jethro Day. So make sure you head on out to the park and check that out. But getting back to Mr. Jimmy McGriff here. Jimmy McGriff came to town, played up at Edinburgh, and there was a contingency of about 30 folks. We all met up at the Lion's Den up in Perry Plaza, drove out to Edinburgh to catch that show, and after the show, I went up on stage with Mr. Lyons. We were talking to Hank Crawford, who was Jimmy McGriff's saxophone player that particular night. And George was telling Hank Crawford that he would love to go backstage and see Jimmy McGriff, get a few pictures taken. And Hank Crawford told Mr. Lyons that Jimmy McGriff had just recently had a stroke and they were not allowing anyone to go backstage. And George Lyons told Hank Crawford that, he had been loving Jimmy McGriff and his music since he was a little boy and he had to go backstage and see him, so we're trying to go backstage, and there is a huge bouncer at the only door that led to the backstage area. And they were not letting anyone go by. Hank Crawford tried to talk the bouncer into letting just me and George go through. He said, no way. And while the bouncer was talking to Hank Crawford, there goes George Lyons, snuck behind him, and he's running down the hall. He's going to go to the dressing room and see Jimmy McGriff. And the bouncer said, you know what, you might as well just go back there. So George Lyons and I were the only ones allowed to go see Jimmy McGriff, and we got some beautiful pictures taken. Wonderful. But that's pretty much George Lyons in a nutshell right there. You could not tell George no. You could not tell George what to do. We'll have a few more songs, a few more favorites of Mr. George Lyons before we get out of here at 5 o'clock. Stay with us.
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2: Sunday, September 6th, from 7 p.m. until 11 p.m., the Reminiscent Band, led by Mo True, will be playing at Oliver's Beer Garden. 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
2: You are juking at the juke joint. 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

It's Labor Day weekend here on the Juke Joint 90.5 WERJ. And the Erie community is invited to come celebrate the 96th birthday of Mother Lorraine Lee. That is coming up on Sunday, September 20th. And it all takes place at the Metroplex Entertainment Complex, which is located at 1843 Buffalo Road. Dinner is at 2 o'clock, entertainment at 4 o'clock. RSVP to Tommy Lee, and that number is 449-0646. 73 degrees. Hope you're enjoying the sunshine on this Labor Day weekend. We'll have a complete look at the weather coming up in 15 minutes. However, coming up next, we're going to open up the big birthday book for you. Playing in the background, it's Cold Duck Time and Brother Jack McDuff, one of the favorites of Mr. George Lyons. We are dedicating today's show to the memory of George Lyons, who passed away 10 years ago yesterday, September 4th, 2016. Playing some of his favorite artists, favorite songs.

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But before we do that, we're going to start you off like we always do by playing the birthday song.

All right, opening up the big birthday book for today, September 5th. Celebrating a birthday today is Shirley Windham. Happy birthday to you. And some belated birthday wishes I do want to pass along. Patricia Johnson celebrated on August 28th. Happy belated birthday to you. Also on the 28th, Pearl Jeffries celebrated a birthday. On the 29th, Janice Morris celebrated her birthday. Happy belated birthday wishes to you. Sayid Patterson Lyons celebrated August 30th, along with Daniel Gillespie and Sarah Johnson, as well as Loretta Ritchie. Debbie Farmer celebrated on the 31st, along with Bishop Gary Lee Brown. September 1st came rolling in. Billy Bell Sr., Ding Dong Bell, celebrated his birthday along with Crandall King. And on Thursday, Randall Johnson celebrated a birthday. Happy belated birthday wishes to you. Inez Mendenhall celebrated just yesterday, along with Marva Morris and Will Jordan. Teresa Clinton has a birthday coming up on Wednesday the 9th. Happy birthday to you. Happy birthday to our very own Mitchell T. King, also known as DJ Timeless. And he celebrated on the 29th. Happy birthday from your Super Soul Saturday program family. Happy birthday, Ronan Wilburn, also celebrated on the 29th. And that comes from proud grandpa Dennis Schreffler, the doc himself. Happy birthday, John Norton. We call him DJ Chili J around here. And he celebrated on Thursday the 3rd. Happy birthday from family, friends, and of course your Super Soul Saturday program family. And I know that he is still out there celebrating. DJ Chili J, love you, man. Happy birthday to my good friend Lady L. Celebrated just yesterday. And the Golden Girls and all her friends from the Post 700 send their best wishes to Lady L. And I want to say hi to the Golden Girls out there listening. Miss Margaret, Miss Jean, Miss Ann Lou, and of course Lady L. Happy birthday, Nathan Muhammad, celebrating on Monday the 7th. Happy birthday from family and friends. Happy birthday, Arthur Buster Gilmer, and he will be celebrating on Tuesday. Yes, indeed. And happy birthday wishes come from your family and church family. Happy birthday, Anna Lou McLaurin. There's another Golden Girl for you. And that is coming up a week from Sunday on the 13th. Happy birthday from family and friends and, of course, all of us here at the station. And the Golden Girls, of course. Happy birthday, Erie's songbird, Brenda Taplin. And she will be celebrating on the 13th. Happy birthday from your children, grandchildren, and church family. And birthday wishes to Sonia Beard from family and friends. Some heavenly birthday wishes I want to pass along. Of course, I have been talking about my brother George Lyons. For the past 2 hours, yesterday was the 10th anniversary of his passing, September 4th. And happy birthday in love and memory of Dedrick Gordon. And that was August 31st from your mom, dad, and children in memory of Penny Day. That was also on the 31st. Sadly missed by Faye Dade, family and friends, in loving memory of Sonny Willis Williams Sr. Love and miss you from your children, Willis Jr., Jerry, Glenn, Bryce, and Corey.
in loving memory of Pearly Kitty Jordan, who passed away September 2nd, 2002. Sadly missed, but never forgotten. Love from your children, grandchildren, great-grandchildren, family, and friends. Happy heavenly birthday, Mac Bridget. And that was yesterday, September 4th, from your wife. Happy heavenly birthday, Patricia Jones. And that is tomorrow, the 6th, from your daughters, sons, and family. In loving memory of Charles Ritchie. And that is coming up on Tuesday, the 8th, from much love from the Ritchie family. Happy heavenly birthday, Grandma May Lee Simmons. And that is September 23rd, and that comes from your family. All right, catching my breath here. Happy heavenly birthday to Mac Bridget, September 4th, from his wife, Baby Ruth. And I have some anniversary wishes I do want to pass along. But before I do that, I want to say that to everyone out there celebrating a birthday, do not forget to give a special thanks to the man upstairs for seeing you through another year. Happy anniversary to Manuel and Nicole Johnson. And that was on the 31st of August. Happy anniversary from family and friends. Happy 37th wedding anniversary to Steve and Debbie Barney. And that was on September 3rd from family and friends. They sent along their love and best wishes. Happy 63rd wedding anniversary, Chuck and Patty Thomas. And that was on the 31st. Family and friends send their best. Happy 37th wedding anniversary to Homer and Edna Smith. That's DJ Lee Smith and the lovely and vivacious Edna Smith, y'all. they celebrated on September 2nd, family and friends, and of course, all of us here at the station send our love and best wishes. Happy 36th wedding anniversary, Johnny and Angela Johnson, and they celebrate today. Family and friends send their best, and we do as well. Happy anniversary to you. Happy anniversary, Reverend Alonzo R. Smith and First Lady Regina Smith. And they are celebrating on the 8th. Much love from family and friends. And I have a special song I want to send along to our anniversary couples as we get back into the music. For Manuel and Nicole Johnson, for Homer and Edna Smith, for Steve and Debbie Barney, for Chuck and Patty Thomas, for Johnny and Angela Johnson, and for Reverend Alonzo R. Smith and First Lady Regina Smith, happy anniversary.

Super Soul Saturday, 90.5 WERG. And a special little song for our anniversary couples, Manuel and Nicole Johnson, Homer and Edna Smith, Steve and Debbie Barney, Chuck and Patty Thomas, Johnny and Angela Johnson, and Reverend Alonzo R. Smith and First Lady Regina Smith. It's a Labor Day weekend here on the Super Soul, and I hope you're out there enjoying the sunshine. We will be on the air once again on Labor Day, starting off with early morning gospel, and then the magnificent Mac Man, Mr. Timmy Mac, coming your way 9 till 12. I will be on the air from 12 to 3. And I will be followed by the Dynamite Doc B from 3 till 5. At 5 o'clock, it's Mitchell T. King, who will take you all the way to Jazz Electric at 8 o'clock. That's our Labor Day lineup. Hope you will take the time to tune in. And weather-wise, looks like it's going to be pretty nice on Labor Day. Right now, 73 under sunshine. There is a chance of showers overnight, the low 64. For Sunday, a slight chance of showers, otherwise mostly sunny. And the high 73. Going ahead towards Labor Day, sunny skies and 74 degrees. It's picnic time as we get ready to wind down summer. We all know what's coming up next. Once again, 73 degrees here in town. And I want to say hi to my good friends down in Jackson, Mississippi. Once again, 91 under cloudy skies in Jackson. And to my good friends listening on the web in Memphis, Tennessee, they have 99 degrees under cloudy skies. Ooh. Once again, 73 here in town. Don't go away, just wrapping things up. Stay with us.

0: Super Soul Saturday is brought to you in part with funds provided by our program partners, the Erie Crawford Central Labor Council, Little Miss Soul, Bay City Lodge No. 68, Ronnie and Lillian Lofton, Joseph McCormick Construction Company, Inc., the Gym City Elks, and Delta Sigma Theta Sorority, Incorporated. 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
0: Christian Ministries of the Apostolic Faith Church is celebrating the 22nd pastoral anniversary of Bishop Frankie Quinn and Lady Quinn, September 11th through the 13th. 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
0: DJ Hitman saying thank you so much for tuning in. And we'll have to

I'll be on the air from 12 to 3 on Labor Day. I hope that you will join me. Music from Donny Hathaway for you now. One of the all-time favorites of Mr. George Lyons. We have been playing George's favorites. Sprinkled in the show throughout the afternoon. Once again, my brother George Lyons passed away 10 years ago yesterday on September 4, 2016. And we have been dedicating this show to

We'll enjoy the sunshine this afternoon. And have yourself a wonderful Labor Day. Remember, if God could lead you to it, he could see you through it. And we have Mr. Tyrone to get us out of here like he always does. God bless him.

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1: I'm Erie News Now forecaster Dakota Hunter with your forecast. For tonight, expect an isolated shower or rumble, otherwise partly to mostly cloudy with lows into the lower 60s. For our Saturday, expect morning clouds giving way to a great supply of sunshine, cooler and less humid with highs into the mid-70s. And for Saturday night, partly to mainly clear with lows into the lower 60s. From the Erie News Now First Warning Weather Center, I'm forecaster Dakota Hunter on the Glenora Radio Network.
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1: I'm Erie News Now forecaster Dakota Hunter with your forecast. For tonight, expect an isolated shower or rumble, otherwise partly to mostly cloudy with lows into the lower 60s. For our Saturday, expect morning clouds giving way to a great supply of sunshine, cooler and less humid with highs into the mid-70s. And for Saturday night, partly to mainly clear with lows into the lower 60s. From the Erie News Now First Warning Weather Center, I'm forecaster Dakota Hunter on the Glenora Radio Network.
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